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0: Yeah, I like my money and blue faces, baby. 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
6: 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I am me. I am Crocodile.
7: Yo, come on, y'all. Let's get the goods. Y'all some little tortoises, huh? Damn! Look at you! Y'all adorable, man. Bad Bernie got some turtles on the payroll.
8: No, what? We don't work for Bernie. We're here to find you.
9: I can't believe there are other mutants like us.
7: This is wild. I mean, this is crazy. Like, let me guess. 15 years ago, right? Some sludge was dumped in the sewer, and y'all came from that.
8: Well, we prefer the term ooze, but yeah.
10: It's like more, like, it's just nicer.
8: It rolls off the tongue better, yeah.
10: Ooze. It's nice, right? It's ooze.
7: Damn. Ooze. I like that. I like ooze. So look. That same ooze made me, okay? My dad, Baxter Stockman, he's the one who dumped the ooze down the drain, baby. So technically, we cousins.
8: I've always wanted a cousin.
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1: And a very good morning to you once again, boys and girls, ladies and gentlemen. It is the 21st of June. If you're having an odd number, it is your day to pump petrol. July. Hemant was like, oh my god, chutta missed it. See how sharp, this is why we need Hemant in the studio. I mean, you know, just 1 month back, no, my goodness, okay. So with all the excitement, you know why? Because I missed my last week's quota. I went on the last day and that was Saturday was an even number. So now waiting for today to go and fill it up. So anyways, sorry about that, you know, with all the excitement and all that. It's another beautiful day. Going back to 1 month is not a bad idea at all, you know. Travel time and go back and, you know, correct all those crazy mistakes that you did. Wow, where would you go if you are given the chance to go back and fix something? I would not dare touch it, my goodness. Imagine the change of effects that was going to have. Anyways, apart from that, how are you today? I'm hope you're having a very you know, happy and a great morning so far. If you're heading to school, yes, well done. You made it through one of those hard processes of getting up in the morning, you know, getting the books ready, packing up, make sure that everything is there, your timetable is sorted out. You know, don't wait till morning to, you know, pack up your timetable. I don't even know whether kids nowadays have timetables, or, you know, whether it's all digital, or whether you're, you know, I don't think that has come to that stage where you just take a tab and then go and do all the subjects in one. Perhaps one day that will come through as well. Anyways, if you're heading to school, well done. If you're still at home, boy, you are getting late. And if you're still trying to get up, you are absolutely very, very late, okay? So make sure that you get to school on time and do the needful. And let's move on with all the news that we have from the schools around the country. As always, let's start all the way from Candy Kingswood Boxing is what we're talking about. Congratulations to Ashen De Silva, who finish off the under-19 youth boxing tournament with a gold. Congratulations to you. Best of wishes from the Kingswood Boxing Union and all of us here at KISS. Then we've got Methodist College, where the grade 2 students, I remember this happening in our school as well, but unfortunately, we never got the chance to go here. But the museum and the planetarium, yes, they had two other schools which has gone there. But this Valisera place where they manufacture all the milk. Now, the little girls at Methodist College, they have gone there and to gain first-hand insight into the journey of milk from production to packaging. What is this?
2: I'm proving to you that with silence also you can be disturbed.
1: I know.
2: Mid-speech.
1: What is that for?
2: So I want to firstly showcase your huge forearms and arms,
1: oh,
2: man.
1: My goodness.
2: That's number one.
1: Okay.
2: And number two, uh-huh. I just wanted to get a quick video of you, yeah. Just for memory's sake, man.
1: So that's what happened with Methodist College. The little girls, the little doers of grade two. Then we go to Richmond College. Now, congratulations to Lakshan, Yinindu and Deed Tilakaratna for being selected to represent Sri Lanka under 18 baseball team.
2: Wow.
1: How about that? They've got baseball. Wow. Not many schools in Colombo do baseball.
2: I don't think too many people in Sri Lanka play baseball.
1: Yeah, but
2: it's LA.
1: No, but there is, I think, the Japanese embassy.
2: They are big.
1: They are promoting.
2: They're huge.
1: They are promoting baseball in Sri Lanka in a big way.
2: Oh, that's great.
1: Yeah. So, anyways, these three kids have been selected to represent Sri Lanka at the baseball team for 2026 under 18 Asian Baseball Championships, which will be held in Taipei, Taiwan. Congratulations to you. It's organized by the Baseball Federation of Asia, or the BFA. Bishop's College, congratulations to four students from the sport of water polo and two other students from diving on being selected to represent Sri Lanka at the 12th Asian Age Group Aquatics Championships, also to be held in Thailand. Congratulations. BC is proud of you. Then we move to St. Thomas's Catholic International School. History was made on the 19th of June, a day we hosted the very first STIC camp dance, singing and instrumental competition. Wow, this is, you know, how you give the talents, the kids, the talent, the confidence, you know, who are into music, who are into dancing, who are into singing. Because not many schools do that. It's all about sports, sports and sports.
2: I think more and more schools are now
1: doing it, now giving the chance. Yeah, so wonderful.
2: Then Bharatanatyam.
1: That's right. Yeah, even that.
2: They're having Eastern dancing.
1: Yeah.
2: You know, flute playing. They have a lot of stuff like that going on now.
1: Yeah.
2: You know?
1: And even the heavy brass instruments.
2: Well, those are awesome instruments. Yeah, expensive instruments. Expensive. Do you know how much a trumpet is?
1: Quite expensive. Three, four lakhs?
2: Maybe, give or take, a good decent trumpet would be about at least 150K second hand.
1: And those flutes and all?
2: Those are expensive stuff, man. What's that little gadget that you used to blow? Is it a harmonica or is that? No, it's not a harmonica. It's you blow into it and then you have the keypad.
1: Yeah, so
2: keypad,
1: one press will open about three or four holes.
2: Not necessarily.
1: That's a flute.
2: No, that's not a flute, bro. That's like a straight thing. I'm talking about like
1: The brass one.
2: No, I'm talking about this tube, like a hose, like a water pipe, coming into the thing.
1: Oh, that's a saxophone.
2: No, jeez, man, what are you talking about?
1: Straight one or a curved one?
2: No, there's a tube. Mm-hmm. That tube is, you can like move it around. It's not a harmonica. Oh my goodness. Can somebody please text us now immediately? Kids,
1: can
2: you tell your parents? Oh my goodness. I'm going to have to hit.
3: Mouth.
2: Is it a mouth organ? Is that what it's called? There's another. Can you even now when he says
1: I know what a mouth organ is.
2: Okay, what is it? Describe a mouth organ.
1: It's got little pigeon holes and you blow into it.
2: No, that's a harmonica, man. That's like a harmonica. You've been describing flutes and all sorts of, but the gadgetmatic, I'm thinking, this one. Melodica. There you go.
1: Ah, melodica.
2: That's what I'm talking about.
1: So you should have said a mini piano. That
2: clarinet. It's like clarinet?
1: All you had to say was a keyboard that you blow.
2: What did I say?
1: You never said anything about a keyboard. You say press buttons.
2: I never said
1: those are not buttons, those are keyboards.
2: Let's get him off here and now he owes us drinks from
1: the supermarket. That's a melodica. I mean,
2: it's a melodica, bro. So yeah. That was my go-to instrument back in the day.
1: Yeah.
2: But then, you know,
1: Primary band has the melodicas.
2: Yeah, so, sometimes like you'd like not bring yours and then you'd have to like kind of borrow someone else's.
1: Then you remove the butte and blow all the kelakams from the other side.
2: Oh my goodness. That's something that happened.
1: Dripping away and then you have to, you know, just...
2: anyways.
1: You have to do that as...
2: You have to.
1: Yeah, you have to do that.
2: By principle and practice.
1: Exactly. So we move on to Lyceum Anuradhapura. Warmest wishes to Binuka, proud student of Lyceum International School, Anuradhapura, has been selected to represent Sri Lanka at the Karate 10th South Asian, under 14 Karate Championships, which is going to be held recently. So, congratulations to you as well, all the way from Anuradhapura. Then, we've got three news coming from Good Shepherd's Convent, Kotahena, starting off with the junior cadet team. They have won the first place from the battalion. Then we have the senior cadet team, which has also selected as PT first place, drill third place, presentation third place, and billet third place. And also
2: PT third place.
1: PT is
2: physical training.
1: Training, that's right. Yeah. And then congratulations.
2: That's like me saying I got an A in music, Ammi. I got an A plus in drama. Yeah.
1: So they've got Sergeant Agalia for being awarded the best commander PT cadet of the battalion camps 2026.
2: Sergeant
1: Good Shepherd Convent. Not bad. Three fabulous. So the juniors, seniors and the best cadet as well, a PT. Congratulations to you. Then we move on back to Kandy Mahamaya Girls School. The Mahamaya players and the Mahamaya netball coach represented the Kandy team at the 36th National Youth Netball Tournament held on the 18th and 19th in Polonnaruwa, and they secured the second place after 10 years. Well, that's not bad. Then we move on to Gateway College. Through our Global Hour of AI initiative, thousands of Gateway students across 5 campuses explored artificial intelligence through engaging, age-appropriate, hands-on learning experiences.
2: That's awesome.
1: Isn't that great,
2: awesome.
1: Mark?
2: That's awesome.
1: I mean, giving the kids the chance to get into this field.
2: I've been saying this for the longest time.
1: Mm-hmm.
2: If I get a sit-down with the Prime Minister, I'm going to tell her, we need to start teaching life skills mm-hmm. at schools.
1: That's right.
2: Early.
1: Absolutely.
2: It's so important, mm-hmm. you know, and things that are relevant, like, you know, trading, mm-hmm. like, you know, vocational related things mm-hmm. at you know, grades 1, 2, 3, 4, at least start at that time, because absolutely. By the time you're in high school or grade yeah. 9, 10, 11, mm-hmm. you've already got the foundation set in stone. Mm-hmm. Just saying.
1: Yeah, you that's know? True. I mean, how did...
2: Like, we don't get taught how to save money. Mm-hmm. We don't get taught lots of stuff in early school about the real life, mm-hmm. about what we need to experience mm-hmm. Later on in life. And if we're unprepared, mm-hmm. you know, we're in a situation where we have to learn it all at a latter stage, when we could have learned it all mm-hmm. right at the get-go. Mm-hmm. That would have made us champions mm-hmm. by the time we became like mm-hmm. 19 or 20 or 21.
1: Mm-hmm. That's true.
2: Just saying, you know.
1: That's true. The only good thing about the pre-education, Hemant, you remember? Malkadanda lang igenwa. Yeah,
2: now,
1: seriously.
2: Now don't be doing, you know, those nonsensical things over here.
1: Hemanta, you remember we were taught
2: Saint Bridget's Convent shines at Singapore International Choral Festival. You didn't share that.
1: No, I took the news that they were going, but
2: that's
1: I don't know.
2: That's not good enough, bro. You had to, like, you know, be up to.
1: So they would have sung last night.
2: Well, yeah, we just got a message.
1: Yeah, well
2: and,
1: done.
2: That's awesome.
1: I told you there were 175 kids who went with.
2: Yes, I
1: told you that was the largest choir, this thing, of course, by Priyanti Van Rott, who is the choral director.
2: Okay.
1: I'm sure I'll get the news today. Anyways, talking about the Malkadana scene.
2: Yes, what is that?
1: We were taught to do that in the primary.
2: To pluck flowers.
1: Yeah, Malkadana.
2: Yeah. What school did you go to again?
1: By Hemant, you don't remember. Singalapatha, Amara, Salmal Gasayata.
2: Yeah.
1: Again. You remember that? There you go. She remembers
2: it's
1: that.
2: It's all coming back. It's coming back to him now.
1: I still wonder how that educated us, what effect that had to us.
2: Now, what is the purpose of that? Is it to make you more like aware of nature?
1: No,
2: it's
1: exactly,
2: not that.
1: Exactly.
2: It should be that.
1: I have absolutely not that. Okay, final two messages from St. Joseph's College.
2: Typical. Batch of 94.
1: Nothing to do with Batch of 94.
2: Go to Lebanon.
1: Remarkable achievement for the St. Joseph's College under 10 table tennis team as they emerge champions of the All Island Interschool 2026 under 10 boys division B, and of course under 17 cricket. The boys did very well at the St. Joseph's College qualified to the pre-quarterfinals, playing against Kingswood College. St. Joseph's managed to go 274 for the loss of 2 in 50 overs, whereas Kingswood College, Jayala, only managed to score 165 for the loss of 10 in 44.2 overs. And that is a wrap from all the news that we have got from the schools. Thank you very much.
2: Yes, let's also thank all these wonderful sponsors before we take this next mini pause. 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
10: 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But look closely. That isn't just dust in the air. It's the gathering of a storm.
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5: I Am Free. I am me. I am Crocodile.
6: Yo, come on, y'all. Let's get the goods. Y'all some little tortoises, huh? Damn! Look at you! Y'all adorable, man. Bad Bernie got some turtles on the payroll.
7: No, what? We don't work for Bernie. We're here to find you.
8: I can't believe there are other mutants like us.
6: This is wild. I mean, this is crazy. Like, let me guess. 15 years ago, right? Some sludge was dumped in the sewer, and y'all came from that.
7: Well, we prefer the term ooze, but yeah.
9: It's like more like, it's just nicer.
7: It rolls off the tongue better, yeah.
9: Ooze. It's nice, right?
7: It's ooze.
6: Damn. Ooze. I like that. I like ooze. So look. That same ooze made me, okay? My dad, Baxter Stockman, he's the one who dumped the ooze down the drain, baby. So technically, we cousins.
10: Cousins!
11: I've always wanted a cousin.
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5: 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I am me. I am Crocodile.
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13: So today's destination animation was created by someone named Kevin Eastman and Peter Laird in 1984 off a gritty comic book. That's how it all started. The franchise evolved into a global pop culture phenomenon. It was most famous for its 80s and 90s animated series, which basically aired on television every Saturday at 7:30 and at 3:30, if I'm not mistaken, on one of the channels. Not here, but in places back in the day where I was able to.
14: It was here as well.
13: Was it?
14: Yeah. That's how the entire thing came into light.
13: I mean, on one Christmas, even though I'm Buddhist and even though my parents are Buddhist, during one Christmas, actually almost every Christmas, I was able to get something that I wanted from them, claiming it was Christmas and it was a must do. My parents fell for it. We're talking about like the early 80s, mid 80s here. So Christmas in general was probably not that much of a big deal in Sri Lanka at that time. Was it? You were here.
14: Yeah.
13: Was it celebrated just like it is now back in 85?
14: Not commercialized as
13: commercialized. Kind of, but in the Western Hemisphere, it was on like Donkey Kong.
14: Okay.
13: And this was one of the toys that I wanted in the collection of toys that I had in the early 80s. And I got my dad to purchase one of these figurines. There's four brothers. There's a rat that teaches them how to fight crime and also self-defense. It was a fantastic show. Now there's just so, like Spider-Man, there's like so many different, you know, not versions, but like series and movies and actual films. Mm-hmm. The first actual film for this series again came out in the late 80s and it was mind-blowing. I mean, to see full-on anthropomorphic, you know, dudes on like live looking stuff on a screen was absolutely mind blowing, and that's the world pop cultural phenomenon known to us as what is the question. Text us now if you want to win all of the lovely toys from district25.lk. maybe you can quickly bring us up to speed on what those toys are in this gift pack. We had Soheli, Dirdan, and of course last week it was Rio. So congratulations to all of our winners thus far, and thank you to district25.lk as well for the fantastic toys. Okay, we got yesterday's answers all queued up and ready to go, so let's take a listen to all of the kids from yesterday. What was yesterday's DA? Well, kids are about to tell us. Let's get into it.
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15: Good morning, Uncle Mark and Chris. This is Suri. And I think today's destination animation is Rumble. Thank you and have a nice day. Bye.
16: Uncle Mark and Chris, this is the Army here. This destination animation is Rumble. Thank you. Bye.
17: Good morning, Uncle Mark. Good morning, Uncle Christian. Good morning, Uncle Hemantha. This is Gabriel. Today's destination animation is Rumble. Bye. Have a nice day.
18: Good morning, Uncle Mark. Good morning, Uncle Christian. Good morning, Uncle Hemantha.
19: This is Maria. Today's destination animation is Rumble. Bye. Have a nice day.
20: Good morning, Uncles Mark and Chris. This is Chamita. And today's DA is Rumble. Have a nice day.
21: Good morning, Uncle Mark and Chris. I'm Deeradha. Today's DA is Bad Guys and the Clown Gang. Thank you. Have a great day. Bye.
22: Good morning, Uncle Mark and Chris. My name is Bindwe. Today's destination animation is Lumber. Bye-bye. Have a nice day.
23: Good morning, Uncle Mark and Chris. My name is Roana. Today's destination animation is Rumble. Thank you. Have a nice day. Bye.
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25: 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Welcome in the morning. 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
5: I Am Free. I am me. I am Crocodile.
6: Yo, come on, y'all. Let's get the goods. Ah! Yo. Ah! What? Ah! What the? Y'all some little tortoises, huh? Damn! Look at you! Y'all adorable, man. Bad Bernie got some turtles on the payroll.
7: No, what? We don't work for Bernie. We're here to find you.
8: I can't believe there are other mutants like us.
6: This is wild. I mean, this is crazy. Like, let me guess. 15 years ago, right? Some sludge was dumped in the sewer, and y'all came from that.
7: Well, we prefer the term ooze, but yeah.
9: It's like more, like, it's just nicer.
7: It rolls off the tongue better, yeah.
9: Ooze. It's nice, right?
7: It's ooze.
6: Damn. Ooze. I like that. I like ooze. So look. That same ooze made me, okay? My dad, Baxter Stockman, he's the one who dumped the ooze down the drain, baby. So technically, we cousins.
7: I've always wanted a cousin.
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0: The Wanted, Chasing the Sun, right here on Kiss Mornings at 7:21. So this is an important message that came in last evening from the Education Department. It was definitely there in the news maybe a week ago, but I was sent this link yesterday because they obviously wanted us to talk about it. Apparently, there's a shortage of certain folk. The Department of Examinations has called for online applications to select examiners for the practical examination board for the 2026 GCE advanced level examinations, and the applications will be accepted from today till the 28th of July through the department's online application system. Eligible applicants can submit their applications through the Department of Examinations official website, which is donets.lk. So yeah, hey, if you want to be helpful, you might want to give this a shot. No harm. Examinations department. Examiner. That sounds fun. Said nobody.
1: They are the most, sometimes they can be the most, valuable people around when it comes to the exam.
0: No doubt.
1: And when you're sitting for the exam, sometimes, you know, apart from running out of paper and, you know, all that stuff, there are little, you know, things that they, the humanitarians think that they do as well.
0: I kind of
1: you get what I mean.
0: I kind of agree. Yeah, and then you also get the other spectrum.
1: You can't even look. This is what you did. Give me 10 points off.
0: You look up, you're in trouble.
1: Finish.
0: Okay, so this is also some news that we want to share with our peoples once again. It's Douglas & Sons Private Limited here on Kiss Mornings giving us the fantastic GT radial tires. I bought 4 GT radial tires all in all over the last year and a half, and I'm absolutely happy with the purchase. Number one, it's from Douglas & Sons, so I know if there's any issues whatsoever, I'll get a one-to-one replacement on the tires in my case, and I'm pretty sure it's the case for everybody because GT radial tire is such a well-known brand. 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
1: Talking about Lionel Messi, he gained 7.8 million followers after the World Cup. Amazing, isn't it, Mark?
0: Sorry, say that again, Chris.
1: He gained, his total followers are 514.3 million.
0: Who's Messi?
1: Lionel Messi, okay. Right? He gained 7.8 million during the World Cup.
0: That's a bit surprising. I mean, everybody already knew the guy, but I guess a generation of kids started watching football after this World Cup. Yeah,
1: this is why. This is the very reason. For the first time in Sri Lanka, Ridsbury Rokoa is bringing you the ultimate football holy grail, the original Argentinian FIFA 2026 jersey, personally signed by the GOAT himself, and that is none other than the greatest of all time, Lionel Messi. How can you get your hands on this? It's a very, very simple process. All you need to do is buy any Ridsbury Rokoa chocolate, scan the QR code on the pack, or visit Rokoa social media pages to hit the competition website. Okay, register, enter the unique code given from the website, and upload the picture. That is all you've got to do. The promotion is live right now and ends on the 20th of August. Don't sit out on the sidelines. Grab your Risbury Rakowa, enter now, and bring home the ultimate legend. Remember to do that. Thank you very much, Risbury Rakowa.
0: Yeah, you need a Risbury Rakowa right now in your mouth.
1: I've actually checked it out yesterday.
0: It's a lovely chocolate.
1: Super.
0: Okay, and also a super website, district25.lk, giving you the chance, kids, to win the Elite 2.0 Commander RD6. That's a Nerf gun. You have the Sparkle Compound Play-Doh setup. That's awesome. The Scissor Skills Activity Pad, the Furblet Swee D, the Jumbo Knob Puzzle, and the My Little Pony Star Scout Pack. Not forgetting the wooden lacing shoe. All of this stuff is yours. All you need to do is take part in Destination Animation every single day. We do this so that you can win, and district25.lk are the official folk that make this all very possible. So we're thankful to them, and also super excited about you getting up to a 50, maybe 60% discount when you go to district25.lk right now and do your shopping for whatever toys, whatever lifestyle related products, whatever Wilson products you might need. They cover basketball, tennis, tennis balls, paddle, pickle, all of those types of sports are covered by Wilson, and District 25, of course, are their official partners, their online partners. So it's a match made in heaven, and you get to be a part of this action by going to district25.lk and use the promo code KISS969 to get a further 10% off. On top of the 60% off, you'll get another 10% off. That's like basically getting it for free, especially if it's a Wilson related product, or even the Birkenstocks, which are next level to say the least. So thank you, district25.lk, once again.
1: Mark, you know what?
0: Yes, Chris. Oh,
1: what are anti-reflective glasses?
0: It's anti-reflective, meaning that you're not gonna feel the glare or something. I don't know what it is.
1: So when you're, especially if you're on the lights and you're doing a recording,
0: okay,
1: right? Especially now when you are doing your show,
0: yeah,
1: right? And if there's lights involved,
0: okay,
1: right? The camera, if you're wearing spectacles,
0: okay,
1: the camera will
0: pick up
1: the reflection.
0: Okay, got it.
1: And then there will be a dark spot in the middle of your
0: cameraman or whoever.
1: Yeah, right. And that will look very, very, you know,
0: prominent. You can see
1: and
0: it.
1: Like very weird.
0: Okay,
1: because there are two black spots in the middle.
0: It's so funny you brought this up. When I watch movies, more than watching the movie, I'm looking for those types of things. Like whether you see the cameraman when the door closes, you know, when somebody's passing. But yeah, these cinematographers these days, man.
1: Yeah.
0: I mean, not these days. Even back in the 70s when movies were made, they were done so well. You don't see any of those dudes.
1: Not even a wire.
0: Anti-reflective glasses. Lenses.
1: So you need to get that, because especially if you're in that particular, you know, industry, you need to sort that out. And just to remind you that success starts with vision. Now, every dream begins with a clear vision. Whether you're studying, whether you're working or running a business, healthy eyesight helps you to perform at your best. So similarly, this is what people who are involved in the cinema industry, you need to get this sorted out, because you don't want to be seeing black patches when you're on TV. 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And remember, they're open daily from 7 a.m. to 7 p.m.
0: Not too sure if our people have noticed that it's a lot more strict at the petrol stations now when it comes to those numbers. Yesterday, I was trying to use my odd license number that ends with an odd number on a day that is an even, got rejected from every place.
1: I have got rejected all the time.
0: Yeah, I went to your shed.
1: Okay.
0: They were like, sir, they said was this. They said, api udav karanna bohoma kemathi, but it's the people around here in other cars that will make the complaint, saying how can they be pumping on the even day when it's an odd number. So like I always tell you about that story in hell, there's all these different holes and all these souls from different countries in these holes, and in the Lankan hole there's a ladder. So the guy that's being taken on a tour says, Mr. Devil, can you tell me why is there a ladder in the Sri Lankan hole here? And then then the devil says, well, this is an interesting group of people, because every time somebody tries to climb up a ladder, there's somebody under them that will pull them down.
1: Yeah.
0: So just like that, you go to the petrol station, try to get like some juice. Even though you got 25 liters with the quota, you might not have the number. That was me yesterday with the yellow light, running around like a madman trying to get it. Three sheds, all of them. They were like, sorry, sir, we can't help you today.
1: These fellows are capital as mark.
0: Right? They want money, right?
1: No. What do they want? I went for a wash there. Right? So, Mama Tidi Opadu Bokkum Hoyo Nani Vata Gila, right? So, there was this, these friend, people know me, you know, and he said, you can't do because there are cameras. Now, that excuse
0: that's
1: was
0: the
1: there.
0: Story now. Cameras
1: are there, and the boss is looking and all that.
0: Okay.
1: But, Ani, Kina Vinadi again, the one that you said, the 95.
0: They did that move.
1: They did move.
0: So that's another move. So basically, if you're there without a QR code, or even if you're not there with the right number on a certain, not on, but at certain stations, they'll say, we can pump, but only 95.
1: Mm.
0: And that also, I think there's a limit. Or is it unlimited?
1: I don't know.
0: It's beneficial for them.
1: Yeah.
0: Then yesterday, not yesterday, about 3 days ago, I was told by another pump guy that apparently the petroleum folk, they check out, they tally now apparently the amount QR. Of stuff they send and the amount of stuff that's been pumped through QR.
1: Yeah.
0: So if there's a huge gap between the vehicles that actually came in with the QR, and the petrol station getting, let's say, 100, what do you call it? 100
1: gallons.
0: Whatever it is, like, it's obviously way more than that, but whatever the tanker comes and puts into the underground area of the shed, if it doesn't tally with the QR, then they apparently don't get petrol. Then the petroleum folk reduce their quota or some story, and maybe it's all lies also, but either which way,
1: that's a very practical thing to do.
0: I think I felt like when he said it that was legit, but either which way, it's a lot more strict. And the only reason I'm talking about this now is because if you have any shed, or if you know somebody at a shed, get a full tank of juice and keep it as full as possible, because of the situation in the Middle East. I feel that we haven't, again, now we've forgotten that there was a situation in the Middle East. It's bad right now. Houthis have got involved, closed waterways, they're attacking Saudi Arabia. So it's like a full-blown situation right now, and that can only mean one thing for us. You know, I hope that everybody's got the shipments on lock. I hope it's coming through from whichever region. Will petrol prices go up again? Yeah. Because like a barrel is $90. That was what the story was yesterday. Remember, we're talking about when before this war, the barrel was like $58 or $60. Now it's $90. Now if it goes to 100 and beyond, let's get ready. So again, just fill up your tanks. If you got that connection going on, you have friends at the stations, go and get it filled even beyond your 25 liters and keep it topped up all day, every day, so that you don't have to worry about any nonsense. 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
1: So you don't have to worry about any of these petrol crisis or the Strait of Hormuz or anything if you've got an electric ride, you know.
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0: Mark, did you know the oil giant Chevron has reportedly shared plans to build a major pipeline bypassing the Strait of Hormuz? I spoke about this yesterday, and I mean, it's going to take some time to get done. Till then, we're going to have to go through the issues that we're going through. But yeah, I heard about this and I did share this yesterday. Thank you, Vindana, for the text message. We got 7:36 on the clock. Before Hemant falls asleep, we need to make sure the music continues. So let's play something. We'll be right back.
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Ears and Ears with King right here on Kiss Mornings at 7:46. So wishing you a very good morning. So if you know people that you care about that's been struck by dengue, it's a pretty sad scene. I have a friend of mine and his family who came down from, I think, Oman. And he partied and had a great time with his friends and family for about a week. Then he got dengue. And

0: And you know, he's been
1: same happened to my brother. Comes on holiday
0: and gets dengue. So the reason I'm talking about the dengue situation is because it's, you know, I don't want to say it's under control because I don't feel like it is. Mm-hmm. I know that there's a lot of people going out of their way to spray their backyards and spray their offices, and that's great. Mm. But we need to get to the bottom of the problem, and that problem is stagnated water. Mm. You know what I mean? Mm. And if you're not taking a look around your garden or your neighborhood and noticing that there are all sorts of things that can harbor water, then we got a problem here. So at least there's more awareness now. And here's the real question, Chris and Hemanta. If there was a dengue vaccine, would you get it? No, you wouldn't get it? How about you, Chris? Would you get it?
1: No, I don't think so.
0: Oh, well, you got confused. He's like, to drink it or to put it into the arm or to drink
1: because
0: it?
1: Because India started giving it.
0: Correct.
1: India started giving
0: India,
1: it.
0: India, puppy. that's a memory of Michael just now you gave us.
1: No, I was actually thinking of not taking it.
0: You're planning on not taking it? Mm. I don't know what I'll do. I'll just wait to see what happens in India first. Mm. So the Q-Denga anti-dengue antivirus, what's it called again?
1: The vaccine.
0: There you go. Yeah. The vaccine is being tested in India. Mm. And now, according to what I found out, we are also reviewing the Q-Denga dengue vaccine. Mm. So,
1: Chambuamba.
0: I don't know.
1: They're bringing virus to spread, and then that will cut off the dengue's ability of spreading.
0: Basically, they had this plan 5 or 6 years ago as well. I think it's either from Cuba or Brazil or some country where they basically introduce a mosquito with a certain, you know, attribute, and that attribute like makes the female mosquito not spread. Period.
1: That's right.
0: Anything. Yeah. Mm-hmm. So, or something like that. But the bottom line is, they were supposed to introduce that some time ago, and they didn't do that. And if they're going to do it now, and if it works,
1: this is what you call mosquito family planning.
0: Well, we got to do some kind of planning because it's not looking too good. And that's that. Sri Lanka reviews dengue vaccine was one of the headlines I saw a little while ago. And this information has nothing to do with dengue, but it has everything to do with your home and how amazing your home can look. When you go to Dumro, whenever you're free, go to any one of the 160 showrooms island-wide, including the one here in Kalpiti, Nugegoda, Rajagiriya, Vattala, Kandy, Kurunagala, Gaul, Ratnapura, Jaffna, Anuradhapura, Matara, Gampaha, and Kiribatgoda too. When you go and buy a washing machine from Dumro, you get a free steam iron worth a little over 8,000 rupees, and there's also a 15% discount on the high quality durable Dumro foam mattresses available at Dumro showrooms island wide. 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Furniture, washing machines, refrigerators, essential stuff for the dining area, the bedroom furniture and the bedroom suites, modern sofas, office furniture. You get it all at Dumro. That's what I'm trying to highlight. Mm. And they're here on Kiss Mornings and also online at dumro.lk.
1: And I had one of those Innovex fans, Mark, that I had brought centuries ago.
0: That's
1: from Dumro, right?
0: Awesome, right?
1: And I need to change the front grill, because you know the problem we have now with the corrosion and all that, right?
0: With the salt.
1: So the salt, I went and asked them, sir, this model doesn't even come anymore.
0: Yeah.
1: Okay.
0: Yeah.
1: But don't worry, we have stuff.
0: There you go.
1: We have the parts. My goodness. Imagine that without that.
0: It's funny you brought this up because you remember your TV repair guy?
1: Mm-hmm.
0: So he came to my place also.
1: Okay.
0: After you recommended him, I got him to my place and he took apart the 55-inch monstrosity that I loved at one point and now is just basically hanging there on the wall and there's a bed sheet over it. It's horrible, man. It's crazy to see that TV not functional. Everything works except the screen, right? So your guy came and he said, sir, we'll give this a shot. If it works, we're lucky. If it doesn't, I'll look for the part. He has never got back in touch with me. It's been about 6 months.
1: Okay.
0: But he told me at the end, I said, okay, so what do you recommend? What kind of TVs do you see moving a lot? And he said Inovex. He's like, because the parts are here, it's so much easier for you to, you know, get it repaired, if at all there's a repair that's needed. And now my part, it's not here, number one. And number two, if I bring it down, I could buy a brand new 60-inch Inovex TV for that part. So it doesn't make any sense for me to go and buy parts for this old TV of mine.
1: Absolutely.
0: I'd rather buy a brand new Inovex TV, and you get, like, you know, all sorts of discounts and benefits when you go to Damro. So make it happen.
1: So, you know, I'll give you one more hint that I do.
0: Yeah.
1: When I brought this the second TV, I made sure that there was minimum openings from the back.
0: That's good in your case. Make sure there's minimum openings from the back. That's a good thing, Chris.
1: Yeah, so there were no, the TV that I have is basically sealed on the back. Right? Yeah. And you know what I do?
0: What?
1: You know these kids potty? Right? Are potty chellangaran?
0: Yeah.
1: So I've taken those and I've
0: covered. Potty?
1: Yeah, those little the potty where you make these little ornaments and stuff like that.
0: Oh, you're clay. Yeah, yeah, okay, so potty type of stuff, right?
1: Right. So I took those and I covered all those additional inputs and outputs, everything.
0: I don't think that's a good idea.
1: No, because that's
0: where it goes in.
1: That's where, you know, those switches are the first to get corroded. Right? Those are the ones, you know, you know, all your USB ports and all, everything is corroded.
0: Yeah.
1: Right? So I cover it with them so nothing goes and it just stays original.
0: But there is a little ventilation that's also needed because it produces heat.
1: Yeah, because, yeah, that's what I thought. But this particular one has nothing like that.
0: We bought it from Damro.
1: Yes.
0: Okay, must check this out.
1: Yeah.
0: Must check out that TV.
1: Anyways, if you're looking for a smart investment with a trusted financial leader, look no further. 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
0: All right, so baseball officially introduced to Sri Lanka in 1984-1985. Many schools play baseball currently, while Japan and US are supporting the development. Within brackets, this is irrelevant. How do I know? I played for my college and have school colors for it in the early 2000s. Wow.
1: What's the school?
0: Doomin. He doesn't mention which school.
1: Come
0: so
1: on.
0: Doomin. Doomin, let us know which school you went to. Chris wants to know. So let him know. 0785-969-969. Also, you know what, Chris? Yesterday I realized Ungi is a really awesome person. Number one, she came all this way to visit us. She listens to us every single day. Like a prayer, she'll turn on the radio in the morning and she's listening to us, probably smiling away right now. And I was so happy that you helped her out with whatever she needed help with yesterday, with that bill of some sort. So lots of people, they don't know that you can pay for bills at the supermarket. And the people that know avoid that person at the counter when they see bills. I run away because it takes forever.
1: Yeah, I mean, all this time asked, how have you been doing it? She goes to the office
0: and does it. So sweet. She doesn't do it online. You got to teach her to do it online.
1: Yeah,
0: bro.
1: I mean, when you can simply do it here, right? Imagine going all the way to Ceylon Electricity Board office and paying it.
0: So what I was trying to get at was, I want to invite, you know, some of our, we have like listeners from like 23, 24 years ago that still listen to KISS because we're here. And I want to invite like a few people from the past and even the newer listeners like Ungi together. We need to have a get together of some sort.
1: Yeah.
0: And I have plenty of places we can do this.
1: Oh, yeah.
0: We just need to fix a date and plan an event. A sleeping child over here hopefully heard that and he's gonna get busy on that. Call me sleeping child. Yeah, everybody thinks I'm sleeping.
1: Yeah, Mark, that is absolutely true, right? Everybody thinks, because the other day, you remember, a friend came to meet me and one of my friends, hey, I'm going to why the hell do you do that? I mean, I said, dude, he was just joking.
0: But you should give that money back, bro. It's amazing. You remember that day somebody came and he took 5,000 rupees from the guy? It's nice to see you awake. Nice to see you awake, Hemant. So, Dulmin went to Royal.
1: Royal, okay. Royal. There you go.
0: All right. Okay. So, the reason I thought of Ungi was the little thing that she did for us. Because we've been on the radio talking about purple rice from CIC Golden Crop, she went and bought us some. Yeah. And the wife, when I got home, she's like, what is this? I'm like, this was a gift. Okay. And anytime, you know, there's a gift, everyone's happy because it's a gift. And the youngest boy, he was absolutely thrilled. And today for lunch, we're going to be having purple rice with a very low glycemic index, because that's what the healthy range from CIC Golden Crop Rice is all about, giving us pre-diabetics and full-on diabetes folk the chance to enjoy what we love, which is rice, and not worry about it turning into death by choice, or sometimes unknowingly also, if you don't know you have diabetes and you're continuing with your lifestyle, whatever it may be, you're killing yourself softly. That's what it is. It's one of the most dangerous silent diseases. That's pretty much what diabetes is in a nutshell. And when you have you know, people doing stuff for that, so we can continue enjoying our rice and curry, for example, it's nice, right? So CIC does that. And if you're wondering what to pick up, let me tell you right now, fragrant red glycemic index just 48. This is the health range, mind you. The whole grain red, a glycemic index of just 51. White slender parboiled rice, the glycemic index is just 41. And the purple Ceylon, the one that Ungi got us, has a GI of 47. Naturally purple with extremely high antioxidants, turns deep purple when cooked, visually appealing and healthy. And it's available, like I said, at all of the leading supermarkets island wide and the CIC Freshies outlets as well. Go check it out.
1: And remember, for the first time in Sri Lanka, Risbury Rukova is bringing you the ultimate football holy grail. It is the original Argentina FIFA 2026 jersey, personally signed by the GOAT himself, Lionel Messi. How can you get this piece of history to yourself? Very simple. All you got to do is buy any Risbury Rukova chocolate, scan the QR code on the pack, or visit Rukova social media pages to hit the competition website. Register and enter the unique code given to you from the website and upload the picture. That is all you got to do. The promotion is live right now and ends on the 20th of August. Don't sit outside the sidelines. 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
0: So we see fruits every single day. We see vegetables every single day. I can tell you that the basmati at this particular supermarket right next to us is selling at 575 for a kilo, and I can give you the rest of the prices as well, because I can actually see the stuff without my spectacles, and I'm kind of surprised. I can't see what the type of item is, but I can see the price: 334, 224, 239, and 575. So we're looking at fruits and vegetables every single day like there's no tomorrow. And then we also notice that, you know, some of the fruits that don't move are, you know, on the shelf again the next day. And obviously naturally ripening along the way. And now I found out that the GOV plans to curb, you know, different chemicals and agents that farmers use to ripen their crops. So this is a big story. Sri Lanka to introduce legal provisions to curb chemical fruit ripening, which is interesting. So yeah, we'll get into that story. And also the quiz, Chris's quiz, aka the Chris quiz, is coming up next, 8:01. That's the time. Good morning to you.
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8: Yeah, it's definitely one thing getting a quiz from Chris,
9: yeah,
8: and another thing getting the quiz from Hemant. Just now, he gave us something that kind of blew our minds.
9: Yeah.
8: It's a difficult one. Okay, so basically, if I borrow 50,000 from you, and I borrow 50,000 from Hemant for a grand total of 100,000, okay, great. You have given me 50, he has given me 50.
9: Yeah.
8: I go and buy a gold bar for 97,000 rupees.
9: Mm.
8: So there's 3,000 balance there, of which I give you 1,000 rupees, I give Hemant 1,000 rupees, and I have 1,000 left.
9: Mm.
8: Okay?
9: Mm.
8: Now, what he's saying is, if you, how much do you have? 49,000. And how much does he have? 49,000. So if I give that money back to you guys, right, then what's the total? 49 and 49? 98,000.
9: Yeah.
8: I have 1,000 with me.
9: Yeah.
8: So then when you add the 98 with my 1,000, it comes to 99,000.
9: Mm.
8: His question is, what happens to that 1,000? That extra 1,000. No, but like if you break it down, there has to be an explanation for it.
9: Yeah, there is.
8: There has to be. Okay, so anyways, that's that.
9: Mm.
8: I also came here with a life hack.
9: Mm.
8: This morning I realized that there is a life hack for all of the mothers and fathers out there who have busy schedules and don't really want to spend time in the afternoon buying stuff after work, buying stuff for the kids and the rations for the house.
9: Mm.
8: Right now, at this very moment, Station Road, that is the road that connects Gaul Road to Marine Drive, right alongside Majestic City, where we are at.
9: Mm-mm.
8: That road right now has zero vehicles parked.
9: Yeah.
8: You can actually park your vehicle right next to the side entrance to MC, walk up the stairs, and then you have Cargill's and the fantastic Food City Plus outlet here. It has everything. I mean, I always talk about this. Look at the fruits. Look at the vegetables. Everything is prim and proper. The carrots have been put in such a way that you want to buy carrots. The brinjal, same story. The cucumber, same story. Everything is absolutely functional. There's a little book corner in the corner that I can see. There's a bakery.
9: There's on a pharmacy.
8: On the other end, there's a pharmacy. So I need a couple of things from the pharmacy. I need to get some of those sugar test strips. So I'm pretty sure they have it, and that's what I'm going to do right after the show. So this is the hack. If by any chance you have the time in the morning, come park your car on Station Road right next to the side entrance of MC. Come in, get whatever you need for office, for, you know, the house, dry rations, if at all. You can't obviously keep meat all day in the car. That's not going to be a good smell for you. But yeah, this is here, and the life hack is you can come here like from 7:30 in the morning and get your shopping done. So Food City Plus, thank you guys at Cargill's for this opportunity. And the fantastic setup in itself is awesome to see every morning how functional this place is, to see the crew, the Cargill's Food City Plus crew coming here. At the time we come here, they sweep the place, they mop the place, they make sure all the food items are nicely ready for the customers. So that's dedication. And that's what Sri Lanka needs to get better. People dedicated to what they do. So well done to Food City Plus here at Majestic City for giving us all of these fantastic things to enjoy.
9: And of course, the scenery itself is beautiful. There are the color combinations, how they, you know, put the vegetables.
8: Very done, very tastefully.
9: Very, very tastefully. And it's a lovely, lovely thing to see, you know, all these bright colors and the young ladies. Hemantha, of course, has...
8: You won't believe this. Yeah, Hemantha and the young ladies, don't even talk about that. That's like you talking about the TV's back holes.
9: Yeah.
8: Chris was like, I don't like to do anything to the back holes of the TV. I put clay in them now to stop me from hurting the TV.
9: Yeah.
8: So, you know, this is also something that you guys probably didn't know, but the amount of standing that all of the people working at supermarkets around the country, the amount of standing that they do, it's next level. And when you hear stats or info like this, did you both know, and our listeners know, that standing for just 3 to 4 hours a day for 5 days a week is the physical equivalent of running 10 marathons a year? Just standing for 3 to 4 hours is supposed to be extremely good for the body. Just standing, not walking, not doing.
9: No, that's
8: a good idea. Have Chris stand and do the show for 3 hours.
9: That is correct for a normal sized person.
8: Not for a guy who jumped over a wall and broke his ankle. A match of 94 style.
9: with all that weight, your knees are going to get busted.
8: All right. Are you ready with the quiz?
9: Yes, I am ready.
8: All right. Hemant, let's break open the quiz. We don't have a bed or anything.
9: He's sleeping.
8: Let him sleep.
9: So today is very, very simple.
8: Okay.
9: It's a very simple five.
8: Yesterday was also kind of simple, but five question. Okay.
9: Famous foods that were named after real people.
8: Okay.
9: So you got to take. I'll tell the name. You got to tell the food.
8: Okay.
9: Item.
8: Got it.
9: Okay. All right. Starting off with John Montego, the fourth Earl of Sandwich.
8: Okay. Obviously the sandwich.
9: Sandwich.
8: Yeah.
9: Okay.
8: Secret applause from the crowd.
9: Caesar Cardini.
8: Caesar salad.
9: Okay, there you go. Queen Margarita.
8: Is it a beverage?
9: No.
8: No? Is it a type of sauce?
9: No.
8: Is it a type of pizza?
9: It is. It's got the flag colors also.
8: Three strikes, actually two strikes and one home run.
9: Okay, then Duke of Wellington.
8: Yeah, that's the steak.
9: No. You got to tell the right.
8: Hemant is already glad.
9: You got to tell the right
8: beef,
9: name.
8: Beef Wellington.
9: Beef Wellington, yeah. Okay. Ignacio Nacho Anaya.
8: Come on, bro. Obviously, those lovely chips.
9: Yeah, what is it called?
8: Nachos.
9: Nachos, okay. Nelly Melba.
8: Oh, this is a tough one.
9: That's
8: is a it a type
9: one.
8: Of cheese?
9: No.
8: No?
9: No.
8: Nelly?
9: Melba.
8: Not steel, right? Melba, hello, Melba. With
9: Melba,
8: a B.
9: Melba, yeah.
8: No idea.
9: It's a dessert. It's an ice cream called Peach Melba.
8: Peep, meep, brah. Okay, all right.
9: Okay. Lemuel Benedict.
8: Eggs. Eggs Benedict.
9: Okay, right. Yeah, that's it.
8: That's it. Chris.
9: Yeah.
8: I like it. Well done.
9: Yeah.
8: The easiest quiz alive. Well, if there was money to be won, I won it all.
9: Missed the bell button.
8: Yeah, I did.
9: Yakada company missed.
8: Well done. It is 8:25. We've got to take a little pause right now. On the other side, we've got the newspaper headlines and more thank yous from the wonderful folks that support us on Kiss Mornings, our wonderful sponsors. It's all coming up next. Don't touch that dial.
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0: 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Their retail network consists of over 160 showrooms in Sri Lanka right now. Whether you are in Nugegoda, Rajagiri, Vattala, Kandy, Kurunagala, Gaul, Ratnapura, Jaffna, Anuradhapura, Matara, Gampaha, or even Kiribatgoda, you'll be able to find the widest range of modern sofas, bedroom suites, dining suites, other essential furniture, along with office furniture perfectly suited for obviously your office and your home. If at all you have a home office, then you're sorted there too. And one of the best things about Damro is they think of everything. They even have Damro safes, mind you. Mm. When you go to Merino Mall, Damro, for example, mm-hmm. you'll be able to check out that collection. And they have some massive Damros all around the country. Some of them 50,000 square feet of floor space for them to display their items. That is next level. And the entire catalog of stuff you can get physically at the Damro showrooms, you can do your shopping online at damro.lk as well, with 36-month interest-free installment plans and doorstep delivery and hassle-free service. It's a win-win. Damro is all about winning. You'll feel like a winner. You'll feel like a champion, in fact, when you go to Damro. So go.
1: It's very important, Mark, when you're like, if you're trying to, you know, fill up your bedroom or something like that, mm-hmm. with a new bed or, you know,
0: yeah, the suite, the bedroom suite.
1: So when you go to Damro, because they are all displayed there,
0: yeah, you can, you
1: know,
0: get a good
1: you
0: idea.
1: You can, otherwise, you know, unlike, you know, trying to measure how long this is going to be or the height or the width or anything like that, when you go and see the real thing there, right,
0: it's next level.
1: It's
0: you
1: next,
0: get the idea.
1: Absolutely.
0: Now,
1: there we go.
0: You use the key word seeing, because sometimes seeing is believing. In certain people's cases, believing is seeing. In my case, I got to see it to believe it. And if you can't see, then you're compromising yourself in more ways than one. Mm-hmm. That is why you need to go and get your eyes tested for free. Do it by going to the Vision Care outlets down Ward Place. That's their head office. And Union Place. Go to either or. Plenty.

0: filet, layer with spicy mayonnaise, fresh cucumber slices, all packed inside a warm buttery brioche bun. It is an absolute beast of a sandwich for just 1,500 rupees. Remember to give them a call on 0112-123-123.
1: So yesterday we were talking about how FIFA had mentioned that their revenue from this year's World Cup was 2.5 billion something dollars. Mm-hmm. Turns out it was $250 billion. All of the ad revenue, all of the things connected to the World Cup, the football World Cup that they did advertising wise, it has amounted to $250 billion. That's a lot of money.
0: Yeah.
1: That's just mind-bogglingly awesome. But that's what these world sporting events can generate. Mm-hmm. And if you get in early, then you're sorted. Now, when it comes to sports, tennis is a big sport around the world. So many Lankans have found very successful places in life through tennis. We first spent some time with some coaches and some of the team from Wilson on several occasions, and one thing I can tell you is there are right now CEOs and managing directors that have got to that position because at one point in life they were almost pro tennis players. Like, there are Lankans that have gone to schools in the US and in England, top notch Harvards, Cambridges, playing tennis. They've got to those schools because of their tennis skills. And if by any chance you haven't already seen the Blade V10 or any of the other rackets that are on at district25.lk, let me tell you right now, go and check it out. I am on the district25.lk site. You have so many areas of sport covered. For example, pickle paddles, pickle balls, not a problem. If you are surfing the net and taking a look at the different tabs, you got footwear, lifestyle, playground, sports, and offers. Now, before I get into the offers, let me tell you about footwear. Birkenstock, have you heard of it? Well, they got that at district25.lk. 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
0: Yeah.
1: So that's exactly what I'm looking at. 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
0: You're talking about FIFA still making
1: yes,
0: 251 million.
1: Billion.
0: Okay. They're still doing it, Mark. And you can be a part of it as well.
1: Oh, yeah?
0: Yeah, because you love your rings, no?
1: Yeah.
0: Right, did you know that you can purchase one of them?
1: Where?
0: Yeah, now, listen to this.
1: Okay.
0: After the 96-year World Cup, it's adding its first champion ring.
1: Oh, wow.
0: Okay.
1: Okay.
0: So, the first team to actually get it was Spain. Because
1: right,
0: they won.
1: Okay.
0: Now, listen to this. The other 1,996 will be sold for fans worldwide.
1: Okay.
0: Okay. And this is what you need to do. Fans can buy the same numbered edition for $12,000.
1: My goodness.
0: $12,000.
1: That's okay? A lot.
0: Each ring uses 18 karat gold, 96 diamonds, and 36 sapphires.
1: My goodness.
0: Okay. And of course, it's you get the entire thing engraved on the inner side,
1: okay,
0: of where you purchased and all. Every ring will be made to order, size, and individually numbered.
1: Man, okay, okay, I'm listening.
0: One side shows the World Cup trophy and the other

0: outside the winning team.
1: That's a big ring.
0: That's a big ring. Right? And Spain and Argentina both had designs, but only the winners got made.
1: Okay.
0: So they had a sample done from each, but you know, it was only Spain.
1: Yeah.
0: The first ring will become the traditional at the future World Cups. And yeah, that's the story about the rings. Why don't you get one? $12,000.
1: You had 4.2 million rupees. I just did the calculation at 350.
0: 4.2 million rupees.
1: 4.2 million rupees.
0: I'm sure there'll be some
1: you
0: Sri
1: can
0: Lankans.
1: Afford it.
0: I'm sure there'll be some Sri Lankans.
1: You can do a few pedicures and manicures and get to 4.2 in no time, bro.
0: Absolutely.
1: But not in my case, because I have to
0: look after him.
1: I have to look after
0: 50,000
1: my adopted kid here.
0: Yeah.
1: He's looking for 1,000 rupees all the time. He's like, Mageda, where is my 1,000? What about my 1,000?
0: Yeah. Anyways. And he just borrowed 49,000 from us.
1: There you go.
0: Yeah.
1: There you go. Anyways, we got the newspaper headlines coming up right now. 8:48 is the time on the clock. Shall we get into it right away? Yes, we shall. Let's do it. Ah, Hemant, sleeping. Caught. Caught red-handed sleeping. I have to buy time now. Okay, now he's ready. Too late. You took too long. We're done. Okay, The Island newspaper headline time. It's Tuesday, the 21st of July. Move to extend judges' retirement ages could damage Sri Lanka's global image, warns Professor Peeris. Also, BASL asks government to meet stakeholders. Dengue surge infects 76,000, claims about 53 lives. Not the best news. UK gets fourth PM in 4 years. Also, SC dismisses challenge to gender change procedures. And finally, India may get plastic currency notes next year. Interesting, to say the least. That's The Island in a nutshell.
0: Just got the Daily Morning. It says EC urges increased women youth under PR. 22 students fall ill after eating castor seeds. BASL seeks appointment for stakeholder committee. SC dismisses FR against gender change. Mandatory vehicle condition assessments from September. PGIM circular under revision. No, not so sunny side up. That's because of the eggs going up. That's about it from the Daily
1: Someone's
0: Morning.
1: Someone's trying to get creative on the paper at the paper. I like it. AG to sue liquor manufacturers to recover tax arrears. Also, dengue epidemic, most mosquito breeding sites found in schools. That's scary. Non-compliance with financial transaction laws. Businesses face fines totaling over 14 million rupees. SC dismisses petition challenging gender transition circulars. Also, prison officers affected in the Nigambo prison clash. Cabinet consent to be sought for committee to award additional compensation. There's like, okay, it's been a while now, but still a crazy story. Stories that are being shared about what happened to some of those prison guards while those riots were going on. I mean, we're talking about broomsticks, and we're talking about teeth getting pulled out, apparently. Pots getting thrown on people's heads. It's, man, nightmarish to think about what happened to those people. And
0: absolute horror movie.
1: It's worse than that. You know, it's like the Serbian film all over again, but just without the, you know,
0: kind of like
1: naughty
0: Jigsaw
1: parts. Yeah, I suppose. Those are pretty much the main headlines on the Daily News.
0: Got the Daily Mirror. What's this story, Mark? Have you read it? Supreme Court rejects bid to cancel sex change rules.
1: No idea, man.
0: You need to read that. Yeah. Police stations under watch over drug raids. STF to step in where police fail. 29 unused oil tanks in Trincomalee open for local foreign investors. Sri Lanka war heroes risk being arrested and imprisoned in foreign countries, says the joint opposition. Father seeks probe into daughter's death at Ratnapura Hospital. That's about it from the Daily Mirror.
1: All right, we're done with the papers at 8:52. We're going to take another mini pause, hit you with some music, and we'll be right back.
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23: 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We're talking about 37 levels, twin towers, 640 ultra-luxury residential, commercial, and recreational spaces for you to enjoy, and 40 acres of lush green parkland for you to basically wake up to every morning. It doesn't get any better than that. The sky bridge connects the two towers. There's a swimming pool, a floating swimming pool, and also a star-class hotel, or not a hotel, but a restaurant in your complex, which is awesome. You're living, dining, swimming, doing everything that your heart desires, and you're not making a down payment for it. So yeah, think about it. 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
23: So I'm actively looking for a vehicle these days because there's some requirements that a couple of people have, and they've come to me and said, can you hook me up with such and such a vehicle? And I've been scouring high and low looking for this particular vehicle that these individuals want. And man, I have come across so many dodgy people in the last 3 days. People that have gone and tampered with the odometer. Okay, the funniest, the caught in hand story is one such story I'm about to share with you. This one guy, he had the same vehicle that I had in 2002, okay? And he didn't know that I had also purchased the same car, which he, for some strange reason, has, okay? It's, I can't tell you what the model is because that's not the plan here, but this guy, when I gave it to him, it had already done about 180 or 190,000 kilometers in 2002.
24: Same vehicle.
23: Same thing. Okay. A 65- diesel vehicle.
24: Okay.
23: At that time, it had already done about 165,000. Now, all of a sudden, 112,000.
24: I mean, this was your same vehicle you're talking about.
23: Same thing.
24: Identical thing.
23: The reason I was able to find out it was the same exact vehicle, I forgot the license plate. I remember it was a 65- vehicle. Okay. There was a cigarette burn in the back seat.
24: Okay, it's still there.
23: It's still there. That's how I knew. Mm. So be careful if you don't know what you're doing and you go and buy a lemon of a vehicle, even though it looks like an apple from the outside, it could be a total papal on the inside. Mm. And then the engine, that could be a star fruit just waiting to kill you with sourness. Mm-hmm. So if you don't know what you're doing, please get your vehicle checked professionally from whoever does it or take a mechanic with you, because if you don't know what you're doing and you go and make an advance payment and eventually you buy the car, you're going to be in a spot of bother, especially if it's got a lot of wear and tear, and especially if it's an older vehicle. If, for example, you haven't checked the timing belts and the AC belts and the this belt and the that belt and all the other components in the vehicle before you purchase it, well, then you're in trouble. 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
24: So one of my friends who listened to our show wanted to try and go and try out barista.
23: Okay.
24: So he's gone to a barista outlet at Vellavatta.
23: Okay.
24: Okay. So you have to order downstairs and go and sit upstairs or something like that.
23: Okay.
24: That's the arrangement there.
23: Right.
24: So anyways, kept the order there, said so it'll take about 15 minutes.
23: Okay.
24: 15 to 20 minutes they have gone. And said, Chris, they said that it was 15 minutes, but it took 20 minutes.
23: Okay.
24: So that's why I said, look, you know, people go there because they want to waste time, right? They chat and they discuss and they do their own work. But if you had like a wise guy downloaded the app, you wouldn't have been waiting for 15 minutes, because that's the standard time they take to prepare.
23: I have honestly never ever, even without the app, spent that long at a barista. I usually get my order within like 10 minutes max.
24: No, there had
23: max.
24: Been a big crowd.
23: Oh, a big crowd. We're all human, man.
24: So,
23: yeah.
24: So the guy who served had come and apologized. That said,
23: that it took so much
24: I'm
23: time.
24: Sorry, we have taken an extra time because there's a lot of people there.
23: That's exactly why this app has been introduced.
24: Exactly. So that's the same thing
23: I told your friend.
24: You should have downloaded the app and you should have just gone there and grab it and just taken off.
23: So
24: that's what you should have done.
23: Again, like when it's this easy, everyone's got the Play Store.
24: Mm.
23: Everyone's got the App Store. Everyone that's got that device has the App Store, and everybody that has the Androids have the Play Store. Mm-hmm. If you just go there and type barista, BARISTA, you get the app.
24: Absolutely.
23: It's like a few MBs of space.
24: Mm-hmm.
23: Download it, then everything gets more convenient because you can order ahead, like Chris said, pick up whatever it is that you ordered island-wide at any of the barista outlets. You get the loyalty points and you get a 20% off on certain items on the menu, like the caramel frappe, which is usually 1,400 something rupees. Mm-hmm. You get it for 1,100 just because you downloaded the app.
24: There you go.
23: I mean, come on, guys. That's as simple as ABC.
24: Having said all that, he said, Chris, it was worth the wait because, you know, their standards, their consistency is all the same wherever they go. So
23: totally.
24: Hats off, barista. Thank you so much for being a part of the show. 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
23: All right, don't forget CIC Golden Crop Rice, the stuff that we enjoy having because of the low glycemic index. 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Not forgetting the strong antioxidants. That's what you get with the Fragrant Red, glycemic index of just 48. The whole grain red's got a GI of 51. The white slender parboiled rice has only a 41 on the glycemic index, which is awesome. And Ungi brought us some Ceylon Purple yesterday. The GI on that is just 47. Naturally purple with extremely high antioxidants, turns deep purple when cooked, visually appealing and healthy. Just imagine at the next big dinner party, you have purple rice on the table. 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So yeah, thank you. You can go to any of the leading supermarkets island-wide and ask them to show you where the Golden Crop Rice is, the CIC Golden Crop Rice, and you are good to go. 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
23: Thank you, Chris. And let's not forget, I am actually really in the mood to eat some fried chicken. I'm always in the mood to eat, but for some strange reason, over the last 3 or 4 days, I've been kind of entertaining myself with the liqueur, and every morning I'm in the mood for some greasiness or some

0: deep fried kind of stuff. And I'm not saying that Popeye's chicken is oily in any way, or that it's just that I have a craving for it right now. And one thing I like about the Popeye's chicken in comparison to all the other chicken is the actual flavor. The marination process is the key word. Anything that is basically, you know, made in Sri Lanka, if the marination isn't done right, then the eventual outcome of whatever the food is, especially if it's meat, what else do you marinate, you know what I mean? It tastes different. So the 12-hour difference, that is what Popeye's promises you. Their chicken is freshly marinated for 12 long hours in their kitchens. That ensures the flavor is right with every single bite. You have the perfect crispiness, the perfect marination, and they hand batter and bread the chicken and then fry the chicken using the high protein flour and special slow cooking techniques that only Popeye's is known for. So if you want true, authentic Louisiana chicken flavor in your chicken here in Sri Lanka, it's got to be Popeye's. Give them a call, 0112-123-123.
1: 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You could be the lucky one. Plus, they're giving away 300 customized football jerseys to lucky winners across the country. Now, you want to claim your shot in history? 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You can buy any Ridsbury Rocoa chocolate and scan the QR code on the pack, or visit Rocoa's social media pages to hit the competition website, register, and enter the unique code given from the website and upload the picture. 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
0: Another mic moment there by Chris. I just did a Popeye's, bro.
1: That was three times. Three,
0: but it's all good. Thank you for coming and being this enthusiastic.
1: I know that you did one because I heard you saying gravy from some, you know.
0: Yeah, I got it. 9:31, yeah. That's the time on the clock. We've got to take another mini pause. We're going to be right back. Don't touch that dial.
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0: Just because you want to go on air, Hemanta, we aren't ready. Chris Porter with You Fell Asleep. Again.
1: Oh, dear.
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1: Yeah, I don't know if you've noticed this. We're at one of the most iconic shopping malls in the country, one of the OGs as far as shopping malls go. And now, after this refurbishment that has been done here at Majestic City, it is looking glorious. It's just looking really, really nice. And you just want to spend time here. Honestly, when I wake up in the morning, I'm quite thrilled to know that our live broadcast studios are at the lobby level of Majestic City. And hey, our peoples can visit us at any time, so please feel free. But another thing that I'm observing is that there's a ton of men in the food court area. And you know why those men are in the food court area? Because their wives are busy shopping. They have decided, you know what, you buy whatever it is that you need and come and find me at the food court. That's a smart thing to do.
0: Yeah,
1: I would be that kind of guy. And it turns out, according to a UK study, the average man gets bored during a shopping trip with their wife or their girlfriend after just 26 minutes. They can put up with the nonsense for about 30 minutes, and then either you got to go to the food court or you got to do something else. Interesting study. We'll see if we can give you a more bits and pieces on that story in just a bit. 9:51 is the time on the clock. Once again, a big thank you to Crocodile, Homelands and the Homelands Group of Companies, Barista, LB Finance, Damro, Sri Lanka Insurance Corporation, Vision Care, Popeye's Chicken, Euro Motors, CIC, Golden Crop Rice. We got District25.lk on the program with us, and of course Douglas & Sons Private Limited, not forgetting Richbury Rocoa, giving you the chance to win a Lionel Messi signed Argentinian jersey worth millions of rupees for free if you do what we've been telling you to do for the longest time. All that is going to be spoken of again on the other side of this tiny little mini pause. It is 9:52. We'll be back.
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9: 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Yeah, the city has made me brave.

0: Check that out. Check that out. Gotcha. He tried to move away also. He's like, I better move away from Mark. You can't escape the loving hands of Mark. All right. I'm happy that my hands are still functioning, and I hope that that will be the case looking into the distant future, because so many of us, we take the future for granted. We don't take proper care of our health and end up, you know, either paralyzed or bedridden or, you know, with organs malfunctioning. All of this happens because we don't pay attention to what we're doing in our lives right now with the food, with the drink, and with our futures. When it comes to Sri Lanka Insurance Life, they are a trusted partner in millions of Lankans' lives in general, because trust is a remarkable thing. 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And that is exactly why Sri Lanka Insurance Corporation has been number one in my heart and mind, and many, many millions of Lankans for over 64 years. 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Then the son goes and tells his son, and then his son will tell his son, so on and so forth. That's generational trust, and that's what Sri Lanka Insurance Corporation has got, which is fantastic. Call them today and be a part of the family, and be protected like a father, like a mother. 2357 357.
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1: Now, for the first time ever in Sri Lanka, Ritzbury Rakoa is bringing you the ultimate football holy grail. This is the original Argentina FIFA 2026 jersey, personally signed by the GOAT himself, Lionel Messi. 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Now, you want to claim the shot at history? 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Buy any Ritzbury Rakoa chocolate, scan the QR code on the pack, or visit Rakoa's social media pages to hit the competition website, register, enter the unique code given from the website, and upload the picture. That is all you got to do. The promotion is live right now and ends on the 20th of August. Don't sit outside the sidelines. 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
0: All right, thanks, Chris. And let's not forget our friends at Barista. 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I wasn't kidding. There are lots of different items on the Barista menu that you can get a 20% off on, including the caramel frappe. So what do you need to do? You need to basically download the app from the Play Store or the App Store. You sign in, you pick your outlet, you choose whatever it is that you want from the Barista menu, then you decide on how you pay. That's it. Then you tap, then you grab, then you go, and it's simple as that. And it's all thanks to Barista. Very much a part of Kiss Mornings.
1: And also remind you of the gold golden crop rice brought to you from the house of CIC. Let's talk about the health range, the all low GI. Now they've got the fragrant red, which has a GI of 48. It's soft, aromatic. It's basmati type red rice, 60% bran retained, high in protein, fiber, B vitamins, minerals, and strong antioxidants. And of course, they also have the whole grain red with a GI of 51. Full bran red rice, soft when cooked, high fiber, protein, zinc, and of course contains natural antioxidants as well. And then they have the white slender parboil, which has a GI of 41. It's light, it's a long grain, a steady energy release, helps manage blood sugar and supports an active lifestyle. And of course our favorite, the Ceylon purple with a GI of 47. Naturally purple with extremely high antioxidants, turns deep purple when cooked, visually appealing and healthy. And of course you've got to try it out. We are going to do so. I'm probably by tomorrow.
0: Yeah, I think tomorrow.
1: Need to do that.
0: It's going to be the day for that.
1: Yes, remember it's available in all leading supermarkets and also available at CIC Freshies outlets island wide.
0: 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We'll take a mini pause. We'll be right back with our goodbyes.
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0: Yeah, I just realized the name of the song was Kiss and Make Up. 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
1: Got to say hi to our wonderful listeners who posted up on Facebook. Dina Vijayasekara, good morning to you. We got Ronald Derek listening in as always. Judy Costa, and to your beautiful family, to Stefan, Jackie, Christina, Princess Rachel, Jason, Kiara, and baby Rihanna. Gauri Gunavardhana is also listening in along with Lal Dinanta and Sachin, the Gunavardhanas. Elvis Kulmeyer, good morning to you. To Rear Admiral Rajendra Seram and to Prasanna Balasuria listening in as well. Not forgetting Ungi.
0: Yes, Ungi indeed. And thank you to all of our wonderful listeners, including Nadija, who says, hey, good morning, Mark, Chris, and Hemant, and all the listeners. Happy Tuesday. Stay safe, everyone. I was talking about how, men listening in, if you're shopping around with your better halves, wives, girlfriends, whatever it is, just remember there was a UK study that was done and they found out that 26 minutes is the maximum amount of time that you're going to be cool doing this, and then you're going to probably either end up at the food court downstairs or maybe at the arcade downstairs. But 26 minutes is how long we can put up with the female shopping. And Nadija says, that's why I'm always going shopping alone, Mark. Totally got it. Go over here. Anthony has also sent in a message. He says, hey, good morning, brothers. I love seafood. Is it a giveaway? Yeah, just imagine the seafood diet where you eat whatever you see. That's a new type of diet. Mm-hmm. But I don't know why he brought up seafood. Maybe you spoke about
1: Popeyes.
0: Popeyes,
1: yeah,
0: there you go.
1: That, yeah.
0: And how is the miglet is what Anthony is asking. He's cool. He's doing his thing. Being a busybody as always. Thank you for asking. I'll make sure that he hears that we still have people's obviously asking about the guy. And Nirodha has also sent in a long message here. We're not going to go into that because we got zero time on the clock, but we will be back again tomorrow. Till then, be safe, keep listening to KISS, and do what you gotta do.
1: Have a good one. Bye bye for now.
0: That's all. That's your goodbye. Come on, Chris.
1: All right. That's what I always say.
0: The easiest way out.
1: Bye bye for now.
0: Bye bye for now. Yeah, bye bye. All right, we're out. We'll talk to you again tomorrow. Till then, be safe.
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6: Double one, double one. 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
10: Hi, this is

And that's Coldplay right here on Kiss 969. What's going on? Welcome to the Kiss Pickup, man. It's your favorite Cameron here. I'm going to be with you all the way to 5 p.m. Man, I love that song. Something about Coldplay, man. I think it's like, you know, one of the best boy bands to ever exist in this, like, you know, current future. And what's up? Welcome back to the show. Now, yep, it's a Tuesday. I personally do not like Tuesdays. But I'm here to make sure that you're going to be having a nice time all the way to 5 p.m. Because, you know, why not? Why not? Because I'm jobless and, you know, I need something to do as well. Now, listen up. I'm going to play a clip. All right, when I say a clip, yesterday we did, what was it called? Sound of Music. Yes, we did Sound of Music yesterday. Today I thought of playing another old movie, but this is a very famous song that came out with the movie as well. So just let's see if you know this. Why is it not working? Oh, it's working.

0: Okay, that's enough. All right, so you know that voice, man. You know that voice. That's a guy, that's a dude, that's a band called Aerosmith. So now I just want you to tell me, all right, tell me which movie this song is from, because Bruce Willis was a part of the movie as well, all right? Yeah, everyone's getting the song right. Yes, yes, it is that song, but I want the name of the movie. Now you can drop me that text down to the 0859-969-969, because I got a cake here. And it's worth 10,000 rupees and it's free. So why not text me, alright? Text me 0785-969-969. Tell me what the movie is. Alright, Indy got it right. What's up, Michelle? What's up, Sherry? Lulani's part of the show as well. So now I'm gonna be right back. We'll let you know now. A&M is part of the show as well. The sponsor for the cake. Now they're looking at it in Kolpitiyawala, Kampalawat. You don't wanna miss them out. 30% off every single morning, 8 a.m. to 11 a.m. and they call it their happy hours. So why miss it, man? Go check it out. I'm gonna go listen to some music and so should you. I'm gonna be right back, so drop me that text.
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1: Now. Hello. Hi. Yes, I'm back. Welcome to the Pickup, man. My name's Cameron. Can you hear me? Well, can't I hear myself? All right, now everyone's getting the answer correct. So I'm going to play a clip without further ado. So let's see if you guys can tell me what movie this is. I mean, if you don't know this, I feel for you. I feel for my internet as well.

Okay, that's enough. That's enough. That's more than enough. So you should know this movie. It's basically something's gonna crash onto Earth. Bruce Willis, Ben Affleck, and yes. So if you know what I'm talking about, man, drop me that text on 0859-969-969. Now, we'll let you know, today's a Tuesday, so if you're like me, if you don't want to work, head over to Columba Cultural and Spa, because they got the amazing executive lunch going on. From Mexican, Sri Lankan, Italian, whatever it is that you need, from 1,400 rupees, man, amazing place to be. You can call them on 077-033-4326, make a reservation for yourself or even your loved ones. We don't judge. Now I'm going to be right back, but before I do that, I got this beautiful song, man, by Ed Sheeran and Khalid. To all you beautiful.

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Don't tell me, would lose my mind. Doja Cat, right here on Kiss 96.9. All right, welcome back. What's going on? Time is 3:12. The pickup with your favorite Cameron, Kate Cameron. That's what she said, Cameron. Ted Bundy. I go by a lot of names. Thanks, Jim. All right, now you don't. But everyone's getting the answer correct. I honestly don't know. I try to find hard and harder stuff. But all of you somehow try to figure it out. Like, how is this possible? All right. I'm going to play the clip again, all right? Let's see if you guys can guess what this is.

Okay, that's enough. So, tell me what this movie is. Not the same name of the song, right? I'm asking for the movie. Name of the movie, and you win a cake from A&M Cupcakes. What? 10,000 rupees. And it's just free, man. So why not text me, right? Now, the cake is from A&M Cupcakes. Now, they're located in Kolpeti Havelock and Palavatta. Amazing place to grab yourself a cup of coffee, a cake, cupcakes, desserts. They've got it all right? And if you're a coffee lover, 30% off every single day between 8 a.m. to 11 a.m. And they call it the happy hours. So, I'm gonna go text all those lucky people who are texting me. Oh, Amrit. Hi, Amrit. Yes, it is that. Now, next up, I got Tate McRae with Just Keep Watching. It's from the same movie, the song that we played previously, Doja Cat. So, just keep watching. Just keep watching and see if you will win this cake.

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Pharrell Larsen with Midnight Sun right here on KISS 96.9. What's going on? Welcome back to the show. Hello, hi, my name is Cameron. Yes, your favorite. Hello, thank you for having me here. Yes, thank you. Oh my god, thank you. Wow. Woo! I feel so famous. Alright, now you can text me and also feel famous on 0785-969-969. Now, alright, everyone's getting the answer correct. Okay, I'm gonna play it, the clip again, and I'll play it twice, I guess. And if you're lucky enough, you might win a cake. If you're wrong, yeah, you're not getting anything. But I'll give you a shout out. I mean, that's something nice. Alright, so, drum roll please. Here goes the clip.

0: Ah, man, that song gets me all the time. Aerosmith. Legend, true legend. Oh, another hint. His daughter is the main actress in the movie as well. Directed by Michael Bay in 1998, it is a disaster movie. And how they evade the disaster? I mean, I think they evaded. I mean, yeah, they did. Bruce Willis dies in the movie, so that's the sad part. So if you know what movie I'm talking about, drop me that text on 0785-969-969 because you have a chance, my friend, to walk away with a cake from A&M Cupcakes worth 10,000 rupees. 10,000 for free. It's a cake, alright? You don't get money, you get a cake. Now, I also want to let you know, Colombo Court Hotel and Spa is part of the show right here in Bumble Picture. Now, if you're planning to, like, you know, go to chill on a Tuesday, like, let's say, high teas, exact place to be. But you should make a reservation for yourself. So 077-033-4326 and make a reservation for yourself. They also have the executive lunches, which is amazing for Mexican, Sri Lankan, Italian. You're gonna love it. So please go check it out, all right? Now, next up, I got this song called Heaven by Wax Motif. I think you're gonna like it.
1: I'm not enough is what it comes down to. Have I lost my touch in you? I put my trust.
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That was Tom Grennan, Remind Me. Man, it's a beautiful song and I love it. Welcome back to the show. Hi, my name is Cameron. Shout out going to Shani for getting the answer right. Shout out going to Fiona. Everyone's getting it right. Everyone's getting it right. Now, I just found out something. So it turns out, I mean, yesterday Marvel dropped the trailer for Avengers Doomsday. I am a huge, huge Marvel fan. A lot of theories and a lot of like conspiracies about the whole trailer. They're like, you know, Steve Rogers ain't the real Captain America. They say that's the Hydra Captain. For those of you who don't know who Hydra Captain is, there's a version of Captain America which Hydra has. So he has a green suit and all that. I'm really looking forward to the movie, man. Also, turns out on December 18th, the same day they're releasing Avengers Doomsday, they're going to release in Dune. I do not like Dune. If you're a Dune fan, good for you. Good for you. I do not understand the movie. You know the concept of it. Now listen up, alright? So I'm going to be right back, but before I leave, I want to let you know. Now, Epit is part of the show, alright? If you're like, you know, planning to kickstart your education,

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0: Calvin Harris with Dua Lipa right here on Kiss. And that's one kiss. See what I did? Welcome back to the show. Hi, this is the Kiss Picker. My name's Cameron. Yes, that's what she said, Cameron. Ted Bundy, Kate Cameron. I go by a lot of names, thanks to Mr. Jim. And talking about Uncle Jim and Auntie Dee, they're coming up next on the Kiss Overdrive. Now you can be a part of the show by dropping me a text on 0785969969, because I'm telling you, you need to text me.
1: I got a cake here worth 10,000 rupees and it's free. It's basically free. Nothing. Just a cake worth 10,000 rupees and it's free.
0: Okay, so I'm going to play a clip now. For the last time, I'm going to play the clip. I'm not playing again. So if you want it, just listen to this clip and tell me what it is. What movie this clip is from.

bet. So if you know what that is, drop me the text, all right? Because I got a cake here from A&M Cupcakes. It's worth 10,000 rupees. Now, don't forget, they got 30% off every single day between 8 a.m. to 11 a.m. And they call it their happy hours. And the 30% off is on their beverages. So if you're a coffee addict, if you love your coffee, that's the place to be. Now, also, I want to let you know, Abby's part of the show, all right? So if you're playing after your... Wait, if you're after your O-levels and A-levels, if you plan to kickstart your higher education, the place to be is Apit, man. Now, they're located in both Colombo and Kandy, right? I'm telling you, you need to plan out your proper education, all right? Just look at me. Take me for example. Don't turn out to be like me, and I'm being serious, okay? So whatever it is that you want to do, like, you know, business, engineering, IT, psychology, AI, whatever it is that you need, they've got those paths set up for you. So you can call them on 0773-577-877. That's Colombo. And Kandy on 0765-788-788. Apit, all about inspiring that love for learning. Now I'm just gonna let you know, Colombo Culture Learning Spa is part of the show. Now they're located right here in Bumblebee, all right? I'm telling you, they got this amazing high tea. 13 snacks, 3,750 rupees. It's a steal, all right? You can go check it out. Just go check it out, all right? 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Now I'm gonna be right back. I'm gonna leave you with a song by G-Eazy and Halsey, Him and I.

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3: Good evening, this is the Kiss Overdrive, and I am Jim, and this is Dinasha.
4: Good evening, Kisses! Welcome to the show! How's it going? A beautiful Tuesday, the 21st of July.
3: You seem busy.
4: I seem busy. No, seem I had busy. Some voicings to do. And poor Cameron is hovering over my shoulder. I can feel him. He's disappeared.
3: Yeah. So, how?
4: How's it going? How was your day?
3: Mine was busy. I just had chores upon chores.
4: Let's ask the Kissers if they've got any goss to share with us.
3: Have you got any goss to share with us?
4: Some office gossip.
3: Yes.
4: And we won't read out your name if you don't want us to. But tell us what's happening in your offices. We have a very small team, so we don't have office gossip.
3: Yeah, there's no office gossip.
4: There's nothing. And the only person we meet is Cameron. Yeah. Cameron, that's what she said, Jones.
3: Yeah.
4: And nobody else. So we have no stories and nothing interesting or salacious to share with you. Salacious.
3: Just slowly turn around and just look behind you.
4: No, sir, I felt him.
3: Yeah, there he is.
4: So he's waiting for me to do two voicings and I can just feel him over my shoulder.
3: He's just standing at a glass door with his just eyes glazed over.
4: And it's right behind me and he's just standing there like a statue.
3: He thinks it's perfectly normal to do that.
4: Yeah.
3: It's amazing. He's actually quite the specimen. Huh? He must be studied, I feel, under air and a microscope. All right, 5:11 is the time right now. A very, very good evening. I read something very interesting about forests and trees.
4: Forests and trees, you
3: forests
4: say?
3: Forests and trees.
4: That's very interesting because I just paid for the Curious Naturalist by Rohan Fethiagoda.
3: Ah, yes.
4: What a beautiful book it sounds like. And I love everything he was talking about. I just paid for it because they've got a pre-launch option.
3: Nice.
4: So I can't wait to get my hands on it. And it's all about trees and plants and endemic species in Sri Lanka and how amazing the country we live in is.
3: It can recharge your cells by 50% to fight off any kind of illness.
4: This particular tree?
3: No, it's not just one tree.
4: Wow.
3: Exactly. Yes. Mm. And
4: do we have it in Sri Lanka?
3: We have tons of these in Sri Lanka.
4: Really? Okay.
3: It's just a forest. That's it.
4: Hmm.
3: Yes. Full story up next. There was a Japanese scientist that discovered it. And then he had they had completely hidden his findings for over 20 years. Because you know why?
4: Why?
3: You know why. Because of big mama.
4: Oh.
3: Yeah, that's what it is.
4: Yeah, okay.
3: I made that up. I don't know if that's true. But I just
4: it's
3: put.
4: It's possible.
3: You know, when you put two and three together.
4: Yeah, you come up with eight.
3: Correct. Right? Nothing gets past us here. All right. More investigative journalism. Up next. If you're texting in for the first time, it's 0785-969-969. How are things? What would you like us to talk about? Is there something very, very serious that you want to talk about? On a bit of a serious note, though, garbage collection is a bit of an issue.
4: In your area?
3: Borlasgamut.
4: Okay. Borlasgamut.
3: Yeah, for some strange reason, there's... are you having garbage collection issues? 0785-969-969. We'd like to mention what the place is. How about your area? Do you get that WhatsApp? Do you get a WhatsApp?
4: No. A WhatsApp? When they're about to collect the garbage, they just come screaming from down the road so loud and banging on the gates. Oh, no! That's the WhatsApp in our area.
3: There's a WhatsApp that is sent out to the Devala municipal area.
4: Wow, fancy.
3: But, you know, you know, it's garbage collection, right? Only the WhatsApp makes it.
4: It's just fancy.
3: That's about right. But after that, it says, this time is plastic, this time is
4: regular stuff, yeah.
3: Biodegradable or whatever?
4: Yep.
3: And then they never come. They only come for one. That's I was like, wow, this is progress. Well, kind of. He told me

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0: Got you working side to side.
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0: Pink featuring...
1: Honestly?
0: No, thank you. Pink featuring Cash Cash there. That was Can We Pretend? This is the Kiss Overdrive. I'm Jem. That's the Nash over there. We were reading a very, very interesting article, and I feel this is quite the talking point, and I feel an argument, some kind of thing.
2: We can open it up to the WhatsApp line and debate it.
0: Yeah.
2: So apparently, a teacher from a popular girls' school has entered... not a beauty pageant. It says some sort of modeling a pageant, a contest in Malaysia. And she's in a bikini on the runway. She's lovely. She's, I mean, really, really pretty lady.
0: I'll be the judge of that.
2: Okay. And everyone's up in arms in the school, apparently, and some of the teachers have been asking the principal to take disciplinary action against her and fire her, and apparently this is not a good example to her students. And I was wondering, let's talk about this now. What's terrible about this? It's her personal life. I mean, she's a teacher, yes, but if she also wants to be a model and like take part in a competition,
0: what's wrong with that?
2: What's wrong with that?
0: And it's not
2: like a distasteful, like it's not like barely there bikini with just two triangles.
0: Yeah,
2: you know, it's a decent bikini. It's a lovely bikini. Oh, now what? I don't understand.
0: Like, I mean, you know, there's no such thing as a modest bikini.
2: Have you seen some of the bikinis?
0: Oh, yeah, 100%. It's not one of those.
2: Yeah, it's not one of those. It's like, it's covering all the bits.
0: Yeah.
2: And, so what now? Is it teachers are not supposed to, like, you know, wear revealing outfits and do public stuff like this? I don't know.
0: See, you know, speaking purely from... I don't have an opinion on this. I honestly think that, you know, she should be allowed to do this. But then the thing is, there should have been a rule in the school in the first place that says that, you know, you can't have a situation where you, bear the flesh.
2: Yeah, maybe then there should have been a rule in the school because...
0: no bearing of flesh.
2: Maybe because the pictures have gone public and then... like maybe you can't put like social media posts where you are in like skimpy clothing if you're a teacher and stuff like that, right?
0: I have here some previous cases from around the globe.
2: Oh, let's talk about it.
0: Of some teachers who have got into trouble. A 26-year-old teacher in Omsk in Russia lost her job after sharing pin-up modeling photos in a swimsuit on social media, sparking a massive online movement where thousands of other educators posted their own swimsuit photos in solidarity. And I bet it's always the ones that shouldn't be in a swimsuit.
2: Ah, she got fired for it.
0: She got fired.
2: But thousands of other people rallied around her and said, you know, she shouldn't have.
0: Yeah.
2: Okay.
0: What is wrong with this?
2: Okay.
0: India in 2022, an assistant professor at St. Xavier's University in Kolkata, India, was forced to resign after a parent complained about her personal Instagram photos in a swimsuit. Disgust.
2: Okay.
0: But apparently it has happened in Utah, in the USA as well.
2: Whoa. Utah is one of those very conservative states though.
0: Salt Lake. The Bible Belt, no?
2: Correct.
0: Yeah.
2: Yeah.
0: So a Utah detention teacher and bodybuilder was told that she could be fired over her bodybuilding bikini photos. Eventually, retaining her job after school officials issued an apology.
2: Okay.
0: Oh, okay.
2: Okay.
0: So she fought back and said, I don't think you want... Yeah, no, I mean, they're trying to take on a bodybuilder.
2: Right, yeah,
0: like,
2: yeah.
0: She was like, what?
2: Don't mess with
0: you
2: her.
0: You have a... Yeah. We change our mind. We believe that you must have the right to be in the form that you are. So this has been the core debate in most of the forums. Many argue that teachers are entitled to private lives and should not be penalized for lawful off-duty behavior on their own time.
2: Yeah, exactly. It's lawful and it's not like disgraceful. It's not illegal. It's nothing like... But maybe they think the children... Like beauty pageants sometimes are No, not... I don't know. Well, let's open it up to the WhatsApp line. What do you guys think? If there was a teacher in your kid's school who took part in a beauty pageant and had a... There was a swimsuit competition and she was in a bikini, what are your thoughts? How would you feel?
0: Let's say yours.
2: My teacher?
0: No, as in like, let's pretend it was in your previous school. What would happen? Your previous school was full of nuns.
2: It was all nuns. Yeah. That would have made headlines around the world.
0: Executed. The child was put down. The teacher was put down.
2: A Catholic nun on a runway in a bikini. Yeah, that would have been.
0: That would have done it. No, like, and then there's also school administrators who'd like to impress. This is all about professional standards. Schools and administrators frequently cite moral turpitude. Or bring the profession into disrepute, enforcing social media conduct policies that warn teachers against posting scantily clad photos.
2: Yeah, but she hasn't posted it. That pageant has put out the pictures and people are now have taken it and now they're sharing it. So but man, that's to expect. Yeah, that's to be expected.
0: You enter a pageant, is what they're not to do.
2: Yeah. So, I mean, let's see. Well, what do you guys think?
0: 0785-969-969. And yes, Deepal, I 100% agree with you. I this is what happens. Sometimes I just read word for word what's in front of me and then I realize that, oh no, I have stopped using my actual intelligence.
2: What's Deepal saying?
0: No. This is just...
2: Something else.
0: Unrelated.
2: Deepal, I ordered your friend's book today and I'm very excited. I can't wait to get my hands on it.
0: Yeah.
2: Yeah, The Curious Naturalist. It's so beautiful. Deepal, do you think you can ask him who did the cover art for that book? Because I want to frame it.
0: Yes.
2: It's stunning. Oh. It's stunning. You saw the cover art of that book? I kind of want to like enlarge it and frame it.
0: Is it like a pencil art?
2: It looks like a... I'll show you.
0: This message says, pretty sure it's one of those old teachers who have complained.
2: Possible.
0: You know, the one with the mole on the nose. There's like two hairs growing out of it.
2: The other teachers were just jealous that she looked amazing in the pictures. And they're like, what? Look at her. She looks way better than us.
0: And I would definitely support it, is what this message says. Purna says, I would definitely support such things. But if it... would definitely support if it was my kid's teacher.
2: He would support.
0: Purna says he would support.
2: See, that's nice. I guess it would have been a different question if she was a teacher in a boys' school.
0: Then little
2: dicey. Mm. This is a girls' school. But okay, Purna supports it. Okay.
0: Dilshan says, good evening, guys. We should support the teacher, is what Dilshan says.
2: There we go.
0: Sherry says, good evening, guys. I know teachers in Sri Lanka who post bikini photos on Instagram. Mm. And in very skimpy bikinis, is what Sherry says. And who are these teachers? Sherry?
2: He's going to want to have...
0: Can you please, I write, what are these profiles, if you can just send it to the hotline of this station, please. I would like to peruse. I can send you pictures too, is what Sherry says in the next message. By the way, is Deepal the man who organized the beauty pageants? Like, no.
2: No. Deepal is one of our heroes. He has dedicated his life to stray animals. Basically, that's all he's done since I've known him, and I've known him for many years now.
0: Yeah.
2: Just waking up at like 4 in the morning, going around. He does rounds all day long till night, feeding dogs and cats, and he's our hero. We love him.
0: He's dedicated to the cause.
2: Yeah.
0: Feli says, hey, good evening, guys. Didn't school know about it before she participated? Good question.
2: Maybe not. Personal life, you don't have to... Yeah, yeah.
0: True.
2: Divulge everything you're doing. Yeah.
0: That's what... I personally think this school has no say in it. But the school can introduce a new rule based on this and then say, no pageants.
2: Yeah. No pageants, no social media. There should be like restrictions then on the pictures.
0: Yeah.
2: Certain companies have it for employees. I know a friend who works in a big corporate that they are not allowed to post pictures of them in swimsuits.
0: Oh, really?
2: Yeah. No skimpy pictures on social media.
0: See, that's what I mean.
2: No drunken pictures, no like crazy party videos.
0: Oh,
2: like
0: okay.
2: they are representing the company
0: at all times.
2: At all times, and they have to behave respectfully wherever they are.
0: Yeah.
2: They can do what they want. Just make sure you're not putting the pictures up.
0: Yeah. Kasum says, I don't think a beauty queen teacher is a problem. If it was my kid's teacher, I'd be flexing that fact all the time.
2: Okay. Why is it all the guys that are saying they're fine with it? Ladies,
0: perfectly all right with it.
2: What do you think?
0: Ladies
2: listening in, if your kid had a teacher who was a model and she'd gone in for a pageant and there were pictures of her in a bikini, not a scandalous bikini, okay? A very respectful bikini. What are your thoughts?
0: But bikini.
2: But yeah, bikini, yes.
0: Two piece. Not one. Right? By the way, these kinds of snitching and cheap behavior is a default of most old teachers.
2: Yeah.
0: Most of the most of the pre-fossilized ones are the ones that always have an issue with this kind of thing. So what to do? So, but she has to fight back. She can't just take it lying down. She should like counter sue the school.
2: I don't think they're suing her. They'll just maybe suspend.

0: one lane. Why, Sherry? And teaching, like, you're done at like 1:30 if she's in the school.
1: Yeah.
0: And then so she has the rest of the entire day, no?
1: Of course.
0: Yeah.
1: Well, she can do whatever she wants.
0: Do something else, yeah.
1: So we're asking the question, is it okay for your child's teacher?
0: Yeah.
1: Yeah. Is it okay for your child's teacher to take part in a beauty pageant and take part in the bikini or the swimwear?
0: Yeah.
1: Competition.
0: Yeah.
1: It's called a swimwear competition.
0: It's a modeling pageant.
1: Ah, okay.
0: Yeah.
1: All right. Would you be okay with it?
0: I want some replies from the ladies also, not just the guys saying, we don't mind at all, of course, if our child's
1: because I can tell you,
0: teachers, they'll all be there at the parent-teacher meeting. They won't even have to be reminded. Like, darling, when is the parent-teacher meeting? Today. I have a meeting. That's okay. I'll cancel it. I have a conference with my boss. That's okay. I'll still come for the parent teacher.
1: No problem. I'll be there. I have 100% of the male WhatsApps on this on the WhatsApp line are for the teacher.
0: Of course they are.
1: Yeah.
0: I want some responses from the ladies.
1: Just one lady. But yeah.
0: Yeah.
1: Text in 0785-969-969. Ladies are texting in, by the way.
0: Okay.
1: All right, let's see. 5:49 is the time.
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0: Yes, and this is the KISS Overdrive. Lovely to be with you as always. It's 0785-969-969 if you are getting in touch with us on the WhatsApp line. Lots of answers have come in on the WhatsApp line, RTD. Very, very encouraging to see ladies supporting ladies.
10: Oh, that's lovely. Yeah, that's what I wanted to hear.
0: Never happens.
10: I mean, if you are against it, that's fine too. You can tell us.
11: right?
10: It just, I want like everyone's opinions.
11: Definitely will support the teacher if it's my kid's teacher. This lovely lady over here who
10: that's
11: is
10: nice.
11: Texting in for the first time.
10: First time texter, we love that.
11: And a doctor.
10: Name.
11: Dr. Rasanjali.
10: Rasanjali, hi doctor.
11: And she says it's all right. Being a teacher doesn't mean she needs to give up on her personal interests and talents.
10: Right, exactly.
11: Very good.
10: Yep.
11: And I like this text over here. If a model can become a teacher, then a teacher can definitely be a model.
10: For sure. Nice.
11: Then what else? Then there's, very good. That's all the support. that's all the support
10: and,
11: that has come.
10: All the rest are from the gentlemen.
11: Yes.
10: Who've been like, no problem whatsoever. Fine.
11: We stand shoulder to shoulder with you in this matter. And thereby we show solidarity. You have the right to wear the bikini. No problem. And then there we go. Hi, I will support the teacher for her passion. Is what this message.
10: Yeah. Okay.
11: Thank you. This is Hafsa who says, okay, Hafsa.
10: Hafsa, hi.
11: Sherry has also asked a question from Auntie Dinasha. I have a question for Dinasha. Have you ever worn a bikini in public? Just curious.
10: Yeah. In my slender days, yes. it just all depends on your confidence, right? You don't have to be skinny or you don't have to be a certain body type. If you're confident, you feel comfortable in it, you can wear whatever you want.
11: Yeah.
10: Yeah.
11: But like, not like the Mount Lavinia public beach.
10: Maybe not.
11: Yeah.
10: So you have to be smart about picking and choosing the places. My experience was not in Sri Lanka. It was when I was on vacation overseas.
11: Yeah.
10: I wouldn't do it here.
11: Yeah.
10: Not on a public beach or anything. That's just because we're smart and we know, exactly. you know where and when there are places you can and shouldn't. But yeah, it's all about what you feel confident in.
11: Correct.
10: Yeah.
11: So, there you go. That's that. Go ahead, Auntie D. You had some importance information.
10: That's right. Now, everybody has to get their groceries done every single week, right? It's just something that we can't get past. Now, what if I told you can save thousands and thousands of rupees on your everyday essentials, like saving 350 rupees on a 1 liter Enjoy white coconut oil. 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There are amazing discounts at Cargill's food cities everywhere around you, and you need to get in there and do your groceries there, only because they've also got this bill wipeout happening. So apart from saving thousands and thousands weekly, you also might get your entire bill wiped out. All you have to do is buy three products from let me get that out so I can give you the exact details. So you have to buy three products from Unilever worth 2,000 rupees or above. That's it. And you can get your entire bill wiped out as well. Head to a Cargill's food city near you.
11: Yes. And also, my friend, speaking of savings, did you know that if you do have any kind of renovating anytime soon, and if there's any kind of aluminium fabricating that is required, our friends at Swiss Tech Aluminium will give you a cashback of up to 2.5 million rupees. That's right. It's true. All you need to do is register for it before the 31st of July. So WhatsApp your aluminium fabrication quotation using Swiss Tech Aluminium and send in that quotation to 076-780-7000. Your fabricator will know exactly what needs to be done with that quotation. Send it in before the 31st of July. Okay, before the 31st of July, so that you are eligible for a cashback of up to 2.5 million rupees. Don't forget the number to Swiss Tech Aluminium, 076-780-7000.
10: Now, I have a question.
11: Now
10: then, my question is,
11: yes.
10: Do you find that sometimes when you spray your perfumes, like when you're getting ready, you spray your perfume, and before you get to your event, your location, wherever, it's disappeared. You can't smell it anymore. It's like, wait, I just...
11: What is this?
10: Where's the perfume I just sprayed all over? I can't smell it anymore.
11: I feel cheated.
10: Right? Yeah. And these are not the cheaper. These are really expensive designer perfumes that you'll spray.
11: Yeah.
10: And sometimes before an hour is through, it's so faint that there's no... What was the point? Right now, you will never feel that way if you get your perfumes from Lux Perfume Oils by Eisenlee. Take it from me. I am telling you with personal experience. I love the perfumes from these guys. They've got over 250 exclusive fragrances, duplicates of designer fragrances, and you won't have to break the bank to buy them. They're 10,000 rupees for a 50 ml. They're made with these amazing oils, 30 to 50% oil concentration, and that means they stay on your clothing, they stay on your body all day long, at least 24 hours. I'm not lying.
11: Yeah.
10: If you order before 12 p.m., you get it on the same day in Colombo, that's delivery, and you can get cash on delivery, you can pay through bank transfers, just get at luxperfumeoils.lk.
11: So this is an incredible finding, right? So turns out there was this Japanese scientist who was studying the impact of having a walk in a forest.
10: Okay.
11: Right? Having a walk in a forest, because he noticed that there was something something was happening, you see, when he was out and about in these walks. And then he soon realized there's some kind of truth to this. Are we walking in the forest, by the way?
10: I like it. It feels like I'm back in Vilpattu or Yala or Kumana. I love it.
11: That's excellent.
10: Can we just keep playing this?
11: Of course.
10: It relaxes me.
11: Of course you can.
10: Okay.
11: Yes. Because
10: he's lost the art again.
11: I have lost the art.
10: But that's okay. Just take in the sounds of the jungles of Sri Lanka. Let it relax you as you close your eyes. No, you're driving. Don't close your eyes.
11: Don't do that.
10: Just relax.
11: Just relax.
10: Don't think about the traffic.
11: I have now found
10: the... Oh, great.
11: Yes.
10: I was running out of things to say. Okay.
11: Thank you, Aunty Dee. So, a Chinese immunologist spent 20 years proving that trees release chemicals that enter your blood, hunt stress hormones, and boost your immune system in ways that no drug has ever matched. His name is Qing Li. He's a professor at Nippon Medical School in Tokyo, and he's devoted his entire career to one question: what exactly are trees doing to your body when you walk among them? Here's what he found. Trees constantly release invisible compounds called phytoncides. Phytoncides.
10: Okay.
11: Yes. When you breathe the forest air, that these compounds pass through your lungs and skin directly into your bloodstream. Once inside your bloodstream, phytoncides activate your natural killer cells. These are the immune cells your body uses to identify and destroy virus-infected cells and cancer cells before they can spread. In controlled experiments, people who spent just two days, walking among trees saw that their NK natural killer cell activity and their anti-cancer proteins rose by roughly 50%.
10: Wow.
11: The boost lasted up to 30 days afterwards, huh?
10: Oh my goodness.
11: So they were just doing this for 2 days. Yeah, they just spent just 2 days walking among trees. And...
10: That's amazing.
11: It boosted their natural killer cell activity and anti-cancer proteins rose by roughly 50%. The boost lasted up to 30 days afterwards. And they tested a group that was sent on urban walks.
10: Right.
11: Zero immune benefit.
10: Of course.
11: Zero.
10: No, that's 100% true, because anytime you spend any type of real time in nature.
11: Yeah.
10: You just, your mind, your body, your soul, it just feels, there's something about it.
11: Yeah.
10: It just feels so peaceful and cleansing. I didn't know that. No, I actually did know that there were scientific benefits.
11: But it's called, it's,
10: but it's actually, amazing.
11: It's actually called something. That compound is called phytoncide.
10: Okay.
11: Phytoncide.
10: Okay.
11: Unbelievable, right?
10: That's crazy. See how important it is to have trees around you?
11: Yep.
10: And no, we are lucky in Sri Lanka and we've got great companies that are doing more about this, right?
11: Precisely.
10: Yeah, and that's so important.
11: Look at that.
10: So important.
11: This guy was trying to prove this 20 years ago, but his findings were all hidden and they weren't allowed to make its way out into the ether. Mm-hmm. But it's very, very encouraging when you have companies that think beyond just profit and think about other things that affect profit. There is an entire ecosystem to look after. There are people in that ecosystem that need looking after. I got technologized. Got technologized.
10: Technologized.
11: So coming back to our friends at Alliance Finance Company, PLC, they are one such company. They adopted the triple bottom line philosophy back in 2012, where it's not just about profit, it's about the people and the planet as well, in order to achieve sustainable growth and profit. And guess what? Alliance Finance Company PLC just celebrated yesterday 70 years of operations. And if there is no greater testament to this philosophy working in real life, this is it. The Dulgola Forest in Kandy is one such forest that Alliance Finance Company PLC have managed to plant over a million trees in. 1,022,000 trees to be precise. And every time you open up a savings account with AFC, they actually plant a tree in your child's name. It's a children's savings account. The minute you open up that savings account, there's a tree that is planted in your child's name, and they've been doing this since 2012 or even before that. And all you need to know is that if you are looking for a financial institution that is not going to let you down, that is not going to fold up and leave, this is it. Alliance Finance Company PLC, all you need to do is call the hotline. It is 1321. That's 1321.
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11: Yes. So Deepal sent in this message. Jim, you're making a grammar mistake when doing the Douglas & Sons Limited endorsement. You say clutches, which is incorrect. You should say clutch plates.
10: Oh, okay.
11: Yeah, that's true.
10: Okay.
11: The entire the clutch is part of a car's drivetrain.
10: Oh. Okay.
11: You were trying to tell me that, no, Dinasha?
10: I was.
11: Like, you were like, Jim, no. 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
10: Look at those rambutans.
11: My gosh.
10: Oh my goodness, they look amazing.
11: I hate my mind.
10: There's a full cart of deliciously beautiful ripe red rambutans right in front of us at Cargill's. We're right next to the fruit and veggie aisle, so we get to see how amazingly beautiful their fruits and veggies are every day.
11: Every day.
10: So fresh, and this cart of rambutans is like 10 feet away. It's calling out to me.
11: You sound pathetic, woman. more arguments about the teacher in a bikini. Shall we continue this fight?
10: Yeah, let's.
11: Let's continue it. Would you be okay if your child's teacher took part in a beauty pageant that involved a swimsuit competition?
10: Bikini, specifically.
11: Bikini.
10: Because if you're just tuning in, there's a teacher who's in a lot of trouble with the school she teaches at, because she took part in a modeling pageant in Malaysia, and the pictures have come out, and she's in a bikini on the runway. Mm. It's a respectful bikini. It's not a scandalous one, but still. Yeah. Teachers in the school are apparently protesting and want all sorts of disciplinary action taken on her, and it's getting a little... dodgy for her.
11: Yeah.
10: We don't know. She hasn't put out any statement, though.
11: Yet. I hope she's not fired over this.
10: Yeah, exactly. You can't fire, I don't think they can fire her over it.
11: There's gross misconduct.
10: Yeah. No, there's, but this is not.
11: Negligence. It's not gross negligence.
10: It's not.
11: It's not.
10: It's not.
11: So, so there you go. 0785-969-969. Would you like your teachers to wear bikinis? No, that's not the question.
10: No.
11: That's not the question.
10: All the gentlemen will be like, yes, we have no problem with it.
11: Actually, we have absolutely no problem. No, we were discussing this at the annual at the AGM also.

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0: Sam Feld, Sia, and Gia. A whole bunch of people. Two Hearts are Better Than One. It's 6:56. Just Two Hearts is the title of the track. It's Tuesday, the 21st of July. This is the Kiss Overdrive.
1: Kiss Overdrive.
0: Lots of opinions have come in on the WhatsApp line, RDD, about the situation. The situation is a teacher has taken part in a beauty pageant that included a bikini competition, or a bikini, what do you call it? A swimsuit competition.
1: Yep.
0: And there's been a furore about it by the school, and I think they're asking for her expulsion.
1: I don't know who can confirm this, that this story is fake. I mean, there was a pageant and there is this girl is not fake, she's not AI, but that the story that someone has concocted is fake, that she's not actually a teacher from a girl's school. She's just some regular girl who's in a modeling contest.
0: Oh.
1: I don't know, I just saw it on Facebook, so I don't know how to confirm or deny.
0: This is the thing.
1: So it might be a fake story, but still, the question it poses is interesting.
0: Hi, Jem and Dinasha. The story about bikini scenario, I'm supporting the teacher in the context of her personal life.
1: Yeah.
0: Says Mahasen.
1: Okay, Mahasen.
0: And if that does not impact her teaching, why do we worry?
1: Exactly.
0: Yeah. Right? We are a country of singity people who are bothered about others. But to see some people do worse things than that. Some people do worse things than that. Very petty-minded is what he says.
1: Yep.
0: And we have... what is this? We have similar skirt and blouse-clad men in officers too. Yes. Skirt and blouse-clad men. Trying to think of what office have I seen that in. Sorry. That was the Malaysian airport. That was the... they were serving at the counter, and of course long hair and full makeup, but 5 o'clock shadow.
1: Well, I mean,
0: on the face,
1: it's fine.
0: Like proper, like more than mine,
1: right?
0: But I've so that's Mahasen's opinion.
1: Okay.
0: Sajid says, I like it and encourage it.
1: Okay, Sajid.
0: that's what I'm talking about. Keith says, okay, so, apparently it's true.
1: It's true, okay. I just saw a post saying it's fake.
0: The bikini thing.
1: Okay.
0: And then it gets even better.
1: Mm.
0: That's my neighbor.
1: No,
0: that's a lie, that's a lie.
1: Now that's a lie. Who is this?
0: That's a lie. Keith.
1: Keith, that's an absolute lie.
0: She's right. Photographic evidence, please. Sherry's giggling about the fact that you saw the Ramutangs and lost it. So that's... Oh, wait, hang on. This was a long message. In general, participating in a beauty pageant does not automatically conflict with being a teacher. Many mm-hmm. teachers also participate in sports, cultural events, modeling, or pageants outside their professional duties.
1: Yeah.
0: The key is maintaining professionalism and ensuring it does not affect their responsibilities or violate school policies.
1: Right, exactly.
0: Yeah, well said, well said, well
1: nice
0: said
1: one.
0: Indeed. Yes. I think it's perfectly all right. I think it's perfectly all right. And I'm with Sajid. It should be encouraged.
1: Okay.
0: Yep. Right? So that's that situation. It's 0785-969-969. And also, the memes are out about Argentina. Have you seen that? Have you seen some of those memes?
1: No, I haven't.
0: Oh my gosh, it was just superb. How the Argentinian team was just smacking on on the Spaniards.
1: Yeah, I saw the video and it was appalling.
0: It was just the worst
1: just
0: behavior.
1: Crazy.
0: Though.
1: Like, what is going on? Go to a side and cry.
0: Yeah.
1: Why are you beating up the team that won?
0: Yeah. But it matters not to us, because all we want is Leonardo
1: da Vinci's
0: Leonardo da Vinci's jersey. Yes. We want Lionel Messi's jersey, my friend. Did you know that you can get Lionel Messi's jersey, a signed Lionel Messi jersey, and all you need to do is pick up a pack of Rocoa chocolates. The delicious Ritzbury Rocoa filled chocolates. Number one, it's a fantastic center filled indulgence, and there's a QR code on that pack. All you need to do is scan that QR code. There's a number on that QR code, and you just need to enter that number into the competition website. The competition website are on all of the socials, that is the Ritzbury Rocoa socials, and all you have to do is just click that website, enter in that code, and you are in the running to win the fantastic Lionel Messi jersey. It's a signed one as well, so that means this can be an heirloom. So get that center-filled indulgence known as Ritzbury Rocoa and stand a chance of winning. 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
0: There's Anthony has also chimed in on this whole teacher scenario. Hang on, my WhatsApp line's getting stuck all over the place. Hey, good evening, guys. How have you been? I think the teacher can wear anything she likes, is what Anthony says. Yes. Such broad-minded males that are just sending in their thoughts. And they're like, yes, actually, I have 100% agree. There's absolutely no problem here. It's the choice of the teacher, and she has her rights also. Oh, no, I got that message. And then there's Amasen who says, men gossip more than women. That's true. Now, what does that got to do with anything?
1: Is it true?
0: Yeah, I think it's...
1: Really?
0: Yeah, okay. I think it's way more... Yeah.
1: Okay.
0: It's absurd sometimes. Hmm. Otherwise... It's like massive bonding sessions that happen on just absolute lies.
1: Just lies and rumors, hearsay. Okay.
0: Yeah. Go ahead.
1: We've got Crystal Jade on the show, and it is amazing. 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
0: 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All good? Over there?
1: All right.
0: All good? No, yes. All good. You look like you had a...
1: I'm just trying to share the story. Did you hear about this factory fire today that killed five people?
0: Yeah, I saw
1: Terrible.
0: That.
1: Terrible.
0: Yes, and I saw the building just... It looks very old, that factory.
1: It's a helmet factory, right?
0: Oh.
1: That's what they said. I think it was a helmet factory that suddenly caught fire and five people were killed in it.
0: Yeah, I know. That was pretty tragic.
1: Yeah, that's pretty crazy.
0: Moving swiftly along, we need to talk about our friends at Euro Motors. The Dongfeng Box, my friend. 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And this is exclusively from Euro Motors. Now, getting back to your chances of winning that fantastic Lionel Messi jersey, all you have to do is just pick up a delicious pack of Ritzbury Rockover chocolates, the center-filled indulgence. There's a QR code on that pack. Scan that QR code. There's a number that you will see, and you just need to enter that number into the competition website. The competition website is on all of the Ritzbury Rockover socials. Just click on that website. You're in there, and I think you just need to upload a screenshot of that code, and you have entered the draw. You never know. It could be you that wins this once-in-a-lifetime family heirloom even of Lionel Messi's jersey, and it's a signed one.
1: Mm-hmm. From his last World Cup ever. So, yeah, that's huge.
0: This jersey.
1: Yeah, the one he just wore, yeah.
0: You know? So, it could be yours. All right? So, don't forget to pick up a delicious pack of Ritzbury Rockover, the center-filled indulgence. 7:11 is the time right now. I stifled a burp. Sorry. That was weird. I think it went the wrong way. Also.
1: Oh, no. That's,
0: oh, gosh. How has it gone into my ears? Why? I'm deaf now. It's 7:11. We have a visitor in the studio.
1: We have a guest. It's an old buddy of ours.
0: Look at this guy.
1: We'll get him in here in a bit.
0: I don't know about that. I don't know about that. But yes, it's 7:11. This is the Kiss Overdrive. How are you doing? If you are texting in for the first time, it's 0785-969-969. I want to

0: Overdrive.
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6: Kiss Overdrive.
7: It is the Kiss Overdrive. Hello. It's the final few minutes on the show, actually, and we have a couple of messages also that we must read out. A couple of birthday celebrants are also texting in today, Auntie D. Hey, I want to wish Vidupa, my brother. It's his birthday. We're in the car with him. Thanks, folks. Happy birthday, Vidupa.
8: Happy birthday, Vidupa.
7: This is from Manga. Samarasinghe.
8: Okay, his brother.
7: His brother.
8: Okay.
7: Manga. That's a cool name, actually, Manga.
8: It is.
7: Because that's like the Japanese art form, comic art form, Manga.
8: Manga.
7: Manga.
8: Manga.
7: There's also CJ who has texted in, and CJ says, "Hi, Dinasha and Jem. Jem, I'm going to change your name from today to Jim.
8: Jim, yes. Because he cannot write it on his phone. It automatically changes it to Jim. So he's going to
7: That's exactly what he has said here. That is what the iPhone types on dictation phone. Because we do this messaging while we are driving and there's no time to stop and type.
8: Sure.
7: If you want to be called Jim, please contact Tim Cook of Apple and ask him to do this correction on the dictation for software in the phone. Actually, that's very annoying. This autocorrect scene.
8: Yeah.
7: Do you know my poor vet man? Sin.
8: Why? What it happened?
7: Auto-corrected her name, right?
8: Right.
7: To disabled.
8: And you sent it. Disabled.
7: So I have saved it. I have accidentally saved it. Now her name is, her surname is Disha Nayaka.
8: Oh my goodness.
7: So it says Disha Nayaka. I tried to save it as Disha Nayaka and then I thought I had saved it as Disha Nayaka and then poor thing, man. It was like something disabled. And every time she gets a receipt from me, like every time I transfer some money to her account and she gets that receipt, the poor thing looks at it and says, thanks, noted with thanks.
8: Yeah, you do know you can edit your phone contacts, right?
7: Not phone contacts, D. This is the bank app that I use to transfer money to her too.
8: So what changed?
7: On the app.
8: Okay.
7: On the app, I can't go and edit her name now. It's so annoying.
8: No.
7: And it's so embarrassing for me also because she is the loveliest vet on earth and I've gone and saved her name as something disabled.
8: That's terrible. Disabled. Gosh.
7: What can I do? So it's like, not like as if I didn't invent the, I didn't make the app. What can I do? Hell of a situation. Hell of a situation, you see. Anyways, speaking of situations, did you know that you will be in quite the situation if you find out that you are the winner of the Lionel Messi jersey that has been given away by our friends at Ritzbury Rockoa. All you need to do is just grab a pack and scan the QR code of that pack and enter it into the website. The website details and the website URL is on the Ritzbury Rockoa socials. If you visit the Facebook page or the Instagram page, you'll see the URL over there. Just click that URL and enter the code that has been that is on the pack of Ritzbury Rockoa. Okay? So, once you enter the code, that QR code, it's somewhere on that pack, mind you, okay? Now, don't think that all, you know, the QR code is going to be on the outside of the pack because then, you know, you're just at the shop and just scan that.
8: I know.
7: You know? So, get yourself a pack or a couple of slabs of the delicious Ritzbury Rockoa, the filled chocolate indulgence from our friends at Ritzbury, and you could be winning that limited edition signed jersey of Lionel Messi. That's all thanks to our friends at Ritzbury Rockoa.
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7: 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They've planted more than 1,022,000 trees, and they're this is in an effort to teach children sustainability through the AFC Hapanno Savings Account and the AFC Hapanno Forest in Kandy. This is a company with heart, a company that measures success in lives improved, forests restored, and communities empowered. Call this number up if you need more information about anything. 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It's 1321. 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
1: 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You can't miss it.
0: How many dim sums can you actually fit in one go? That's a challenge.
1: No, why would you do that? You have to savor every little succulent parcel. You can't just stuff your mouth with like 4 dim sums at a time. Why would you do it? You did that, no? When you went there?
0: I don't want to talk about it.
1: Yeah.
0: I see now that was an uncouth act. I can do 3.
1: Oh, gosh.
0: I had to wait till it cools down a bit.
1: Exactly.
0: Though.
1: You can burn your tongue if you get too excited. Yeah.
0: I remember how this happened also. I think I think it was like the end of the buffet and like I had to like, you know, just like vacuum everything on your plate. Moving on, if you have not checked out the Dongfeng 007 at Euro Motors, here's the number. 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So, get it. Don't forget the number. It's 074-272-7276. That's the number to our friends at Euro Motors.

0: And with that, tonight, that is the end.
1: Yeah, it's almost 8. We've been here forever. All right, we're leaving. Thanks for keeping us company. We'll be here tomorrow. Yes. Until then, stay safe and play safe.
0: They're switching the lights off also here. Do we have to lock up?
1: Now go now.
0: We might get locked in here. All right, good night.
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unleashing sonic shockwaves. 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

unleashing sonic shockwaves. 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

unleashing sonic shockwaves. 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
1: Hey, this is Ariana Grande, and this is my song. Two, three, come on, girl. It's called Focus, and I'm very excited about it. Been kept a secret since May. I'm bursting, I'm nervous, I'm so excited.
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my face, looking on the case, trying to find a hella taste. 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
1: Don't know why I still pretend. 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I should have known better. 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I knew I was gonna let you.

0: get like robbed. No diggity, no doubt. Yeah. Black Street Productions. We out, ride. We out, we out.
1: 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It's a night call.

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19: 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It's a night call.

0: Phonic Trip. We were dancing in the dark, singing yellow, yellow. Total Kiss, 8 to midnight, Monday to Thursday. It's a night call. 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

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Yeah.

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We were dancing in the dark, singing yellow, yellow. 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

unleashing sonic shockwaves. 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
0: It's called Focus, and I'm very excited about it. Been kept a secret since May. 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

0: 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Like, we love learning different languages, and we love this song so much.
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0: that initial batch of songs, I was like, that's the shit right there.
1: What's up? 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